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0: It's 10 degrees.
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Mix FM. Bit of Kylie for you. Your Tuesday morning here with Kayla. Now, it broke overnight that Laneway Festival, who hosted Chapel Roan actually last year, won't be making its way to Adelaide or Perth next year, probably due to funding cuts. Often a lot of Aussie festivals try and do this to make sure that they can, well, make a good budget for themselves. And it did send the internet into frenzy for those people in Perth and in Adelaide who would have loved to have seen, well, maybe this girl, Olivia Rodrigo, rumoured to be on the Laneway lineup just like Chapel Roan was. You've got Chapel in 10, Olivia Rodrigo for you now.

0: heard much from her recently, but after a big tour around the world, I kind of get it. I think she's hibernating and hopefully making some new music. Chapel Roan, Pink Pony Club, Mix. Looking for the greatest, we're looking for top dog, we are looking for the best. 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

0: 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We are home to the Morning Crew with Gabby and Dan. Now, yesterday, police in New South Wales had a very embarrassing confession. Now, it was reported, even my phone went off, about a reported deceased woman in a suitcase had been discovered, only to later announce, well, yeah, it wasn't.
1: It is a wonderful story that did have a good outcome because nobody has passed away. There was no body in a suitcase in O'Allen. It was a lifelike love doll.
2: And they're doing DNA testing to find out whose it was.
1: Could you imagine? Anyway, apparently it had a nose piercing hair. But if you are
2: missing a doll, we found it.
0: A different type of police investigation now. 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

0: with Jason Mraz. I'm yours, Mix. Known you for ages. Bit of Harry Styles in the next hour. Can't wait for him to make his way to our backyard in just a couple of months' time. I think you can still get like a nosebleeds ticket to the Marvel Stadium show if you'd like to get on and give it a go. I will hope that you get one by playing some Harry Styles' American Girls in the next hour.
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13: 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Drift 83, now stocking Nina and Pasadena, Russell Athletics, Vizsla, Sister and Kiss Chasey. The perfect look isn't complete without you wearing it. 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
15: It's Emma Clark with your local news headlines. Wimmera Superintendent Dan Davison has assured the community that officers are always ready to respond if required. required despite counter hours at several local police stations being cut. Superintendent Davison says he'd rather have officers out and about than behind a desk, and if police are required in an emergency situation, locals are advised to call 000. And VicPol is also monitoring roads impacted by floodwaters and recent rainfall across the region. Motorists, however, are urged to slow down, drive to conditions, allow extra travel time, and to never drive through floodwater. You're also advised to follow road closure signs and directions from emergency services and all speed restriction signs. And that's your local news headlines.
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0: Your forecast across the Wimmera today: cloudy, high chance of showers, most likely late this afternoon and evening. Northwesterly winds up to 25 k's. Tomorrow, cloudy, high chance of showers, most likely in the early morning. Northerly winds up to 20 k's. Top of 14. For Thursday, cloudy, medium chance of showers, most likely in the morning. Light winds, top of 15. And for Friday, cloudy, medium chance of showers, most likely in the morning. Light winds, top of 15. Your tops for today: Horsham 13, Stawell and Ararat 12.
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0: Right now, it's 11 degrees.
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Bit of Amy Shark, the biggest ick mix music that makes you feel good. It is Kayla here for your Tuesday mid-morning. Bit of Ace of Base on the way, all that she wants. Taylor Swift, well, she'll sing about another Taylor, Elizabeth Taylor. But first, Harry, American Girls mix.

0: bit of Ace of Base, all that she wants. It is Mix FM. In the mornings, you hear from the morning crew with Gabby and Dan. Now, Dan is putting in the hard yards when it comes to teaching his kids some resilience.
1: We're going to try telling him we're going to make his favourite meal for dinner. And then we're going to make something
0: yeah, but
1: else.
0: I'd be annoyed as well.
1: But you've got to handle the disappointment.
0: What a tease. All day I think about my favourite meal.
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0: I'll try to handle. Now, there's got to be a better way. I'm Team Gabby on this. The Morning Crew with Gabby and Dan, back tomorrow from 6.
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0: bit of Teddy Swims, Mr. Know-It-All mix music that makes you feel good. 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

0: Miss Sabrina Carpenter, Busy Woman, Mix. It dropped just an hour ago. The Good Things Festival lineup, which didn't see Sum 41 get back on it because last year they had to pull out due to sickness. I was really keen to see Sum 41 come back. But another band that has come back is the All American Rejects. We've got Simple Plan on the lineup. We've got Limp Bizkit on the lineup. Grinspoon on the lineup. Amazing acts. But hopefully next year we see Sum 41. In Too Deep is coming at you in the next hour for your old school lunch with Hugh Dock in the seat. Keep it on Mix.
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4: It's Emma Clark with your local news headlines. Dripparit residents have united to demand urgent funding for the town's failing WIG. Community groups and the council warn the structure is at the end of its life, highlighting its critical importance to the local economy, environment and recreation. The campaign for replacement funding is now intensifying, with a large number of invested locals and stakeholders getting together yesterday afternoon to discuss the issue. And residents across the Wimmera and southwest are being reminded to complete the 2026 census with Census Night tonight. The five-yearly census provides vital information used to plan local services, infrastructure and investment, with locals who don't fill out the census or reply with dodgy answers set to be fined. And that's your local news headlines.
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13: Your local forecast for the Wimmera for the rest of the afternoon: a high chance of showers in the late afternoon and evening, winds tending northerly up to 20 k's in the late afternoon. Tomorrow, cloudy, a high chance of showers in the early morning, winds heading northerly, a top of 14. Thursday, cloudy, a chance of showers, a top of 15. And Friday, cloudy, a chance of showers, a top of 15.
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13: And right now, it's 12 degrees.
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Bachelor Girl, Buses and Trains on Mix FM's Old School Lunch. It's Hugh Doc bringing you the old school tunes on a Tuesday afternoon. I've got a track from Blink 182 on the way, followed by Vanessa Carlton, but now one of my favourite bands of all time, Kings of Leon, Sex on Fire.

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0: REM, Everybody Hurts on Mix FM's Old School Lunch, continuing Inside Five with one of my brother's favourite mashups, Jay-Z and Linkin Park.
1: No pressure than hoe, riddle me that. The rest of y'all know where I'm lyrically at. Can none of y'all mirror me back? Yeah, hear me rap, it's like Angie rapping his prime.
0: It's been a big week for Jay-Z. Music exec Ray Daniels made a claim on his podcast that Jay-Z's newest album is already finished and ready to roll out. Now, Roc Nation, they've had to put that rumour to bed and say, hold your horses, the album's not done yet. So we're still a little while away from new music from Jay-Z, but I reckon it's just around the corner and I'm excited for that. Also excited for more old school up inside five.
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0: Three Doors Down, Kryptonite on Mix FM. And last week we announced the first two winners of our region's best. The people decided that the region's best coffee was the Blacksmith Cafe in Rapanyup, and the region's best playground was the JPEX Park in Nil. Me and Kayla went down there on Friday, and a cracking playground it is indeed. Had a lot of fun spending my Friday afternoon at the JPEX Park in Nil. And we're actually shutting two more categories tonight at midnight. We will be shutting the region's best pub meal, where the Bournemouth Hotel currently lead there, as well as shutting down the region's best accommodation, where Whispering Pines are holding a comfortable lead at the moment. So if you want to get in, get your voting done before midnight tonight, and you just might decide who the winner of the region's best pub meal and our region's best accommodation are. 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I've got more old school Fatboy Slim coming up inside five on Mix.
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0: Wrapping up Mix FM's Old School Lunch with Sum 41 in too deep up after 1 o'clock, the current number one track on the ARIA charts.
1: She's from Texas, I can tell by the way he's two stepping round the room.
0: A massive 2026 it has been for Ella Langley, the release of her sophomore studio album Dandelion, doing very, very well, including the lead single Choosing Texas. Coming up after local headlines and a weather update on Mix.
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6: It's Emma Clark with your local news headlines. Stroparrot residents have united to demand urgent funding for the town's failing WIG. Community groups and the council warn the structure is at the end of its life, highlighting its critical importance to the local economy, environment and recreation. The campaign for replacement funding is now intensifying, with a large number of invested locals and stakeholders getting together yesterday afternoon to discuss the issue. And residents across the Wimmera and southwest are being reminded to complete the 2026 census, with census night tonight. The five-yearly census provides vital information used to plan local services, infrastructure and investment, with locals who don't fill out the census or reply with dodgy answers set to be fined. And that's your local news headlines.
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7: Your local forecast for the Wimmera for the rest of the afternoon: a high chance of showers in the late afternoon and evening. Winds tending northerly up to 20 k's in the late afternoon. Tomorrow, cloudy, a high chance of showers in the early morning. Winds heading northerly, a top of 14. Thursday, cloudy, a chance of showers, a top of 15. And Friday, cloudy, a chance of showers, a top of 15.
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7: And right now, it's 12 degrees.
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Feel good music on Mix FM with the American Authors. Best day of my life. And there would have been a few local sports fans saying that after Saturday's Wimmera League local footy action, because there were a couple of thrillers, which I'll give you more on after Oscar Medkay and Khalid. But now one of the newest from Olivia Rodrigo, Stupid Song.

0: Oscar Med K and Khalid Nobody on Mix FM, and round 16 in the Wimmera League was one of the best rounds of footy I can remember in recent memories. Two matches decided by less than a kick. At Davis Park, it was Neil who defeated the reigning premiers Ararat 71-67 with a late goal in the 25th minute from Lockie Gill, putting the Tigers in front. And then at Coghlan Park, the game we covered on our sister station 3WM on Local Footy Live, we heard this happen.
1: 30 seconds, folks. I've got to get a goal here. Go long, high. Where's the man that's kicked nine? Comes over the top. Who's there? It's a goal! The stall side, we're going to win this one.
0: A great call by Cougs there. Ferrari Batsua rove the pack and kicked a beauty with 10 seconds left to put the Warriors in front by a point, and they'd end up holding on to a one-point victory to keep themselves inside the top three. One of my favourite names to say on comms, Ferrari Batsua, and you might want to remember that one because he is an excitement machine. Local footy at the moment is so good, and local netball, local sport in general, been unbelievable this year, and we just continue to get crackers on Local Footy Live on our sister station 3WM. And I've got more cracking tracks coming up inside five with Junior Senior on the way.
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3: 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Like, my son's 18, he's
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5: 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Carrie and Tommy.
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0: Bella Kay, I love it, I love it, I love it on Mix FM. And Thursday next week, we'll see the first of four Horsham College shows as they present Frozen the Musical at the Horsham Town Hall. They're back on stage with a production featuring a talented young cast of students, stunning costumes and memorable songs. Now, growing up with a sister 4 years younger than myself, Frozen was on all the time in the house. So it's going to be great to see the Horsham College bring this one to the big stage. There's shows on Thursday, Friday and two on Saturday next week. So if you want to get your tickets, it's as easy as going to book them online at horshamtownhall.com.au, or you can do it through the Town Hall box office. I've got more feel-good hits. Olivia Dean coming up inside five on Mix.
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1: 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Third studio album, Daughter From Hell, released in July this year. 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
11: It's Emma Clark with your local news headlines. Wimmera Superintendent Dan Davison has assured the community that officers are always ready to respond if required, despite counter hours at several local police stations being cut. Superintendent Davison says he'd rather have officers out and about than behind a desk, and if police are required in an emergency situation, locals are advised to call 000. And VicPol is also monitoring roads impacted by floodwaters and recent rainfall across the region. Motorists, however, are urged to slow down, drive to conditions, allow extra travel time, and to never drive through floodwater. You're also advised to follow road closure signs and directions from emergency services and all speed restriction signs. And that's your local news headlines.
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12: Your local forecast for the Wimmera for the rest of the afternoon. A high chance of showers in the late afternoon and evening. Winds tending northerly up to 20 km in the late afternoon. Tomorrow, cloudy. A high chance of showers in the early morning. Winds heading northerly, a top of 14. Thursday, cloudy. A chance of showers, a top of 15. And Friday, cloudy. A chance of showers, a top of 15.
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12: And right now, it's 12 degrees.
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idea. Classic there, Mumford & Sons, Little Iron Man on Mix FM. And we first saw Bruno Mars hit the charts as a solo artist back in 2010 after releasing Just The Way You Are. 16 years later, he's still getting it done. A top 10 charting track this year after the release of his newest album, The Romantic. And here it is, the lead single, I Just Might.

When you're scrolling through your Facebook and Insta and all of your friends seem to be soaking up the sun somewhere else, it's okay. We're still here. Mix

0: Making headlines all around the world, Ariana Grande, the lead single from her newest album, Petal, currently sitting at number one on the ARIA charts. Hate That I Made You Love Me. And later this year, Australians are going to be screaming this man's name. I can't remember a man having an entire planet in love with him this much, but Harry Styles on a world tour at the moment, just wrapped up in Mexico. He's set to come down and play in Australia, kicking off November this year. He's got four shows at Marvel Stadium. Had to add an extra one because they sold the tickets that quick. My sister's heading down and she is pumped. Harry Styles and his hit Dance No More coming up inside five with more Feel Good on the way.
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12: 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And they're not slowing down. In fact, they're just getting warmed up. By now, you would have noticed some exciting changes taking shape. 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

0: Music that makes you feel good. Justin Bieber, Speed Demon and Harry Styles. He might be the main headline act of Melbourne in November, but someone else is headlining Horsham. Giddy. Just wrapped up his Aussie tour. Guy Sebastian, now he's taken it regional. November 17th, he'll be performing at the Horsham Town Hall. I can't remember a name as big as this performing in Horsham in a while, but hey, what a superstar he is. Guy Sebastian coming up inside five. One of his newest hits, Get It Done, along with the Morning Crew's Mad Minute bonus question on the way.
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1: Tomorrow's Mad Minute Bonus Question and Answer for the morning crew is, before mercury, what was used to fill thermometers? And the answer is brandy. Brandy was used to fill thermometers before mercury. So that's your answer for tomorrow's Mad Minute by just after 8 o'clock. I'm off for the afternoon. Enjoy the rest of your Tuesday. Carrie and Tommy, they're up next on Mix FM.
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1: Your local forecast for the Wimmera for the rest of the afternoon. A high chance of showers in the late afternoon and evening. Winds tending northerly up to 20 k's in the late afternoon. Tomorrow, cloudy. A high chance of showers in the early morning. Winds heading northerly, a top of 14. Thursday, cloudy. A chance of showers, a top of 15. And Friday, cloudy. A chance of showers, a top of 15.
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1: At the moment, it's 13 degrees.
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0: Della Lefty, that is Boston for your Tuesday, Arvo.
1: What did she leave you? And when's she going to stay? Stella, stay.
2: Stella.
1: Nah, I've left you.
2: Stella!
1: Stella! Artois, you go.
3: Katie, how are you?
4: Hi.
3: We're talking Hi. Safety houses. We're remembering back in the day where all it took was for a strange home to put up a yellow triangle and then we went, kids, go in there. You've never met them, you don't know them, but you'll be safe.
4: Correct.
3: Did you ever use one or were you in one?
4: I was about four at the time when my parents made our house a safety house. And I remember I lived in a tiny little small town and the whole town pretty much went to the hall one night and the police were there and the town mayor was there, and that's how we decided which homes in our town were going to be safety houses if you wanted to volunteer. And from what I can remember, I was really little, but Mum and Dad had to go out for a night and get trained up into what to do. So,
1: hey, Katie, it's a lovely, The whole thing in motivation and initiative stuff is lovely. It's like just the basis of community.
3: Yeah.
1: But I was wondering, did you have any kids that came in when you were a safety house?
4: I did, actually. Yeah. I got off the bus when I was little and I walked not far to my house and there was an older boy behind me and he followed me up to my door and I was like, hi, how are you? What are you doing? And he's like, oh, and he pointed at the sticker and said, this is a safety house. Can I talk to your mum or dad, please?
1: Oh.
4: So, yeah. And I went inside and he just wasn't sure where he was and he was only a couple of years older than me. From memory, I can't remember whether he got picked up from our house or mum and dad drove him back to his place, but yeah.
3: He's wild. Anyway, we'll just jump in the car and just drive you around. Like, it was a different time back then, wasn't it?
4: It most definitely was.
1: Thank you, Katie. Appreciate it. Shall we go to Dave? G'day, Dave.
5: Hello.
1: Hello.
5: Hello.
1: Hello.
5: Hey, guys.
1: Hey, Dave. Hey, Dave.
5: We had the safety house triangle as well, but I don't know why we had it because we had this dog that would just tear anyone apart that came into our house.
1: A German Shepherd, Dave.
5: He was a German Shepherd crossbred cattle.
1: He would just
5: eat people.
1: So the ferocity of a German Shepherd with the energy of a cattle dog.
5: Yeah, it was just nuts. Like, why have we got this sticker, man? Like, no one's coming near this place.
1: Was it the best dog ever, though, Dave?
5: He really was. It was really weird because anywhere from the corner of our street down to our house, he would not let anybody near it. But you could take him down the beach and he'd be the friends with everybody on the beach.
1: Yeah.
5: He just had that territory that was like, this is mine. Anybody comes in here, I'm going to eat you.
1: Man, there's a lady in my neighborhood who has a German Shepherd and it is absolutely an attack dog. But it obviously protects her, makes her feel safe. And there's a bit of me like, anyway, I love the loyalty. Good.
3: Is he still there?
1: No, Dave's gone.
5: Yo.
1: Oh. Hey, Dave. Hey, Dave.
5: I got so much like looking at a Harley riding past me.
1: What was it?
5: Oh, it was a breakout.
1: Oh, sick.
5: Harley Davidson breakout.
1: Sick.
3: Sorry to interrupt your chat, guys. We've got Jakita on the line. Jakita.
6: Hey, Jakita. How are you?
1: Jakita, what a name.
6: Jakita.
1: I'm sorry. not what's your name. Just
3: he was saying it
1: name.
3: Was an awesome name.
1: I just
3: name,
1: like your name, Jakita.
6: Oh, okay.
3: Did you have a safety house? Did you go
6: so
3: into
6: we
3: one?
6: We didn't have a safety house, but I was just going to tell you a story about when we were young. Like, you used to be able to pick up safety house stickers from, like, your corner store shop. And so you could be the dodgiest person and grab a sticker from out of your store, from your stool, from anywhere, really. And we grew up in Bundaberg, and the houses that had that yellow safety sticker were so dodgy, you wouldn't trust any of them.
1: How were they allowed to sell them just like at a shop?
6: Because if you considered yourself a safe person, you were allowed to collect it from the shop, from the police station, from legitimately anywhere. The school, they just used to hand them out, and it was just a little sinking safety house on the. You know how you get, like, put your number up on a...
3: Yes, on a notice board.
6: Yeah, it was pretty much like that. That's how I remembered it.
3: Actually, that's how we got our babysitters as well. ripped a little thing off a notice board. I think they still do that. And then we went, oh, well, that's where Mum and Dad will send us. Someone down the road.
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0: and I'm scared. Yep. I'm scared to say. So one of the first questions, and we spoke to Alana about this on the census, is how many occupants in the house? Jeff, I think there used to be two and now there's one.
1: You're right.
2: Tell me the census.
3: Oh, don't make me sad, mate. I can't. This is a happy segment.
1: No, you're right.
0: Yeah.
3: Not you, Jeff. I'm talking to my census collector over here. You're very likeworthy, Jeff. There's nothing you need to do different.
1: I'm interested to see how good he is. That's why I rung up.
0: So, Jeff, there's an answer that I should give you for the radio station we're on, and there's the answer I want to give you. I think you deserve better in this life than you've had, and I hope you're okay.
1: Oh, I'm okay, yeah.
0: Would you like a pizza oven?
1: A pizza oven? I don't know what I'd do with a pizza oven.
0: I reckon you cook pizza,
1: Jeff. Well, that's right, but I mean, I don't know how often I'd use it and that sort of thing, yes.
0: We've lost Alana, haven't she's gone. Jeff, what about I just give you $100? Would you like $100?
1: That'd be lovely.
0: Hey, Jeff, have $100 and have a great one.
1: Thank you,
0: beloved.
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17: Your local forecast for the Wimmera for the rest of the afternoon. A high chance of showers in the late afternoon and evening. Winds tending northerly up to 20 k's in the late afternoon. Tomorrow, cloudy. A high chance of showers in the early morning. Winds heading northerly, a top of 14. Thursday, cloudy. A chance of showers, a top of 15. And Friday, cloudy. A chance of showers, a top of 15.
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17: And right now, it's 12 degrees.
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0: That is Fever Dream for your Tuesday, Arvo. It's Harry Bigmore and Tommy Little.
1: Two first names.
0: Oh.
1: Interesting.
0: Can't be
1: we are asking on 131060, what happened in the blackout? I had a blackout last night. Had grand plans to cook the roast chook that I'd planned to cook, and I thought I would just put it on the fire. My housemate.
2: Boring man.
1: Disappointing.
2: Not normally, but last night he was.
1: Disappointing. Decided he wouldn't eat the fire chook, and we had to go out. G'day, Jody.
3: Hey, what's up?
1: Oh, wow.
3: I've always wanted to do that.
1: Hey, Jody, I reckon if you listen closely, I reckon Carrie will give you a what's up.
3: Go, Carrie.
1: What's up?
2: Jody.
3: Oh, there you go.
1: Pretty good.
2: I don't just do them for anyone, Jody, by the way. I just like
3: the cut
2: of your jib.
3: Special.
1: Hey, Jody, what happened during the blackout?
3: Oh, my God. Okay, so new young mum, right? Breastfeeding, trying to do the right thing. The lights go out. He wakes up and I'm like, oh, son, stuff. Goodness, I mean, stumbling around, grab him and put him on the bed. I thought, just get his head straight, get his arms there and put him on. And he's like gulping funny and I'm like, oh, what are you doing? I grabbed his arms, like, just face that way, head that way. It can't be that hard. Anyway, the lights come on. The poor kid, I've got him facing the wrong way, ripping his arms back, twisting his head.
2: You were trying to breastfeed him back to front?
3: Yes. I thought I was going to break his neck. Like, oh, my God.
2: How long were the lights out for?
3: Felt like forever because I'm like, why won't you get on and why can't you swallow properly? Like, what's wrong with you? And I kept, like, lining him up. Got him face the right way, got his arms there, just the head's there, it just doesn't feel right, and yeah, Jesus Christ.
2: Oh, his poor little arms being pulled backwards.
3: I know, hey, and his poor neck being ripped right around the other way.
1: Jody, Carrie asked you how long were the lights out, and you said it felt like forever. But now, in hindsight, we probably know how long it was. How long was it?
3: What, do you want me to guess? Maybe not long.
1: Like, I sense it's like seven minutes or something.
3: I feel like a minute.
1: Jody, you're the best. Thank you so much. We've got Tara. G'day, Tara.
4: Yeah, I'm here.
1: Yeah, I'm here too, Tara.
4: Hey.
1: Yeah. Well, what's up?
4: 1968-1969, Perth had record summers. And so they just had blackout after blackout after blackout.
1: And of course,
4: what do? I was conceived. So by the time September, October, November came around, all the maternity wards were taking babies in the hallway.
2: Did you say that was Tara in 1969?
4: Yeah.
1: Yeah,
4: that's
1: okay,
4: right.
1: Okay. No, Carrie's got a 69 joke, Tara.
2: No, it's just funny that they were conceived in that way.
1: Why?
4: Well, what else do you do in a blackout?
2: Yeah, I get it, Tara. What else do you do?
0: You don't cook chicken. Oh, what did you and Johnny do? Did you conceive?
1: Something about eggs, I don't know.
2: Eddie. Hey, Eddie.
1: Tara.
2: Eddie.
5: Hello.
2: Hello. What are you calling up?
5: I'm here for chicken chat.
2: Yeah. Oh, great.
1: Yeah, yeah. I'm glad I got one. How do you cook it?
5: Well, I was about 10 years of age, and we were living on a property out the back of Toowoomba.
1: Yeah.
5: And we had an old kerosene heater. Yeah. Remember the old kerosene heaters?
1: Yeah.
5: Dad wrapped it up, wrapped up the chook with onions and garlic and all that, stuffed it in it, wrapped it up and stuck it on top of the kerosene heater while it was going in alfoil.
1: Yeah.
5: 25 minutes later, he took it out of the alfoil and put it into a pot and put it straight back on top of the kerosene heater.
1: Yeah, and how did it go?
5: It was beautiful.
1: Yeah, see, this is my plan.
2: Tonight, come on, do it for us tonight. We'll eat it tomorrow.
1: What? I'm going to do a fire chicken tonight.
2: Yeah, why not?
0: Yeah.
2: What else you got to do?
1: No, nothing. I will. Eddie, you want to come in and eat some fire chicken?
5: Why not? I'll do it.
1: All right, we're all in for fire chicken.
6: 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Thankfully, the fully electric Volvo EX30 does. 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

0: context into this paragraph. And so when you copied the questions and put them into AI, it included the white text, which was invisible to the eye.
1: Right.
0: And he said 32 out of the 35 students got caught.
1: But see, what I don't understand is, to be fair, it feels like their version of Google. Like when Google first came around and you're wanting to do an assignment on like the 12 apostles in Victoria, and you'd Google, tell me about the 12 apostles. Half the time people just copy and paste and put it into their assignment. Is it that much different?
0: Yeah, I think it's really different. Like I think even in the name, like school, I think there's an argument that I don't know why no teacher ever told me this in school, but we'd always go, how am I going to use this in real life?
1: Yeah.
0: And I wish a teacher had said, this has nothing to do with real life. This is your ability to learn a skill that we're trying to teach you and your demonstration to display that skill, which is intelligence. And literally it's artificial intelligence. So it's like going, I'm going to farm this out to something else.
1: But I'm saying kids did that back then and no one stopped them using Google. It's funny that it's like very similar.
0: No, because Google wasn't, hey, can you take this and formulate this into an essay? It was like where you can, Google is an encyclopedia.
1: Yes, but I'm saying when you do research type projects, a lot of people just copy and paste the information they found.
0: But you're allowed to go to the library.
1: Yes,
0: it's very different to write the essay for me.
1: Well, I mean, it's crazy what it can do. Jesse, you were saying before that chat now can like do crazy things like getting hack systems.
2: There was a guy who was trying to get into classes at his gym and they kept being booked out before he could book himself in. And so he told the little AI to make sure that I get booked into this class. And it just hacked into the gym, kicked someone else out of the class and put him in the class.
1: Isn't that crazy?
0: I like it.
1: You like Claude?
2: And he was like, oh, I don't know if I'm allowed to.
1: But hey, I can do my 10 a.m. Pilates, so I'm down.
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4: Hi there, I'm Adam Pond with a sports update for Powercore, working in all conditions to keep your power connected. We won't find out if Australia will pick two all-rounders in Cam Green and Bo Webster until just before the first test against Bangladesh in Darwin on Thursday. Webster says the drop-in pitch may have a say in the lineup.
5: We've got plenty of options now in this group of 13, so whatever the captain needs, I'm more than happy to do.
4: New South Wales Blues front rower Adam Fanoa-Blake will miss Cronulla's meeting with the Raiders. It's after taking an early guilty plea over a high shot on Dragons back rower Hamish Stewart. Well, Jack Viney will make his return from injury this weekend. The Melbourne veteran will line up in the VFL after overcoming Achilles and back injuries. The tribunal will sit tonight for the AFLW. Carlton's Lila Keck is fighting a one-match ban for a dangerous tackle during the season opener against the Saints on Sunday. And Jeff Bezos is set to purchase a stake in Premier League giants Liverpool. The Amazon founder is part of a consortium tipped to take one third of the club's ownership.
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21: Your 4-day forecast for the Wimmera tomorrow: partly cloudy, a chance of showers, most likely in the morning. Winds up to 30 kilometres.
22: At the moment, it's 12.
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20: 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For Harvey Norman, Horsham and Ararat.
21: Chance of showers open 7 days a week. Top of 15. Saturday, partly cloudy, chance of morning fog and light winds, and a top of 15. Tomorrow, Horsham 13 down to 6, Stall 13 down to 7,
20: Volvo and Ararat, EX30. 13 down to the 5. Swedish dream is closer than you think.
23: It's the one and only
24: Carrie Bickmore
20: and Tommy Little.
24: This is Carrie and Tommy.
25: Yeah, yeah, yeah. That is where you're at for your Tuesday afternoon. The music quiz is coming up next.
1: Hey, I want to give a shout out to Revo Fitness.
25: Ooh.
1: If you love getting down to their gyms.
0: What about Romani?
1: Oh, sorry.
0: Sorry.
1: Always a shout out to Romani first.
0: I didn't know if you guys have stopped hanging out or
1: no, something. No, Romani, love you. Yeah. Shout out. But also shout out to Revo Fitness, who I love. So they're doing steps for brain cancer tomorrow.
25: Cool.
1: So Wednesday the 12th of August, if you jump on a dedicated Carrie's Beanies for Brain Cancer treadmill at their gym, for every 1 kilometre walked on that treadmill or run or jogged, whatever your mojo, Revo Fitness will donate $10 to CB for BC. 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It's an incredible initiative, all because of a very personal connection for the founder and owner of Revo Fitness, which I won't obviously disclose now due to their own privacy, but that's the reason they're so passionate about it. And for them, I'm so appreciative of their support.
0: Yeah.
1: So get yourself walking. Right. If you've been thinking, which day this week am I going to do some activity?
0: Tomorrow.
1: Do it.
22: And you
1: tomorrow.
22: Can walk as well. It's my gym, so I'm going to go down there and I'll give you some walking kilometres.
1: Oh, yeah, you go there too.
22: Yeah. It's a really good gym. Yeah.
1: Okay, great. Well, I reckon we can get a jog out of you.
22: Okay.
1: You can get more done then.
22: Okay.
1: And that's more money for me.
22: I might blow up really quickly though.
1: Yeah.
0: You just stay on the treadmill.
1: You've got to stay.
22: Yeah.
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1: We were talking AI earlier in the show, and the Mount, our audio producer who lives in a cave and is never allowed to leave, is that opener that we just heard there, is that made with AI Mount?
2: Bit of both.
1: Bit of human. Yep, you go.
2: I sung it, but then I put it through a Harry Belafonte AI matching software, and it came out like that.
1: I love it. Thank you very much.
3: He's quizzing who?
1: Hey. I'm quizzing you. It's based on the census.
3: Oh, I need to do mine. I keep remembering I've got to do mine.
1: I think you're fine, isn't it? When is it?
4: Tonight. Today.
1: Is it today? That's why we're doing all the census stuff. That's why we did the census stuff earlier.
4: Yeah,
1: yeah, it's today. I saw that coming.
4: It's a $365 a day fine if you don't do it. So open up your laptop.
1: I'm good for it.
4: Good for it.
5: It takes about 30 minutes.
1: Sorry,
3: we've already had this chat, guys. We don't need to have it again.
1: I'm also very supportive of the census, particularly if you're in regional areas, if you're disadvantaged, it works out where funding goes. I'm very supportive. And I said that earlier in the show. Question number one. I don't know if you know my high school sweetheart, Kylie Minogue.
3: Mm-hmm.
1: She's one of the most famous Aussies in the world. Her sister isn't far behind, also my high school alumni. But how many Minogues were actually living under one roof when Kylie was growing up in Melbourne? How many Minogues under one roof? Bit more. Answer time.
3: Mum, Dad, Danny, Kylie. Is there another one?
1: Is there? Interesting. Is it, so four so far, four at count?
3: I think there is another one.
1: Could have been raised by a single
3: Kylie
1: parent.
3: Kylie doco.
1: Could have been raised by a single parent.
3: And I feel like...
1: Could have. I'm dropping a hint. Could have been raised by a single parent.
3: Was she raised by a single parent?
1: I don't know. You just went straight away. Mum, Dad.
3: No, because I feel like I thought in the doco I saw her mum and dad speaking.
1: Okay, I'm just offering a hint. Could have been raised by a single parent.
3: I get it. So she was obviously raised by a single parent. Mm-hmm. Did she also have another sibling? Was there three of them? So four in the house.
1: Four in the house. The correct answer is five. There was Mum, Dad, Kylie, Danny, and her brother, Brendan. Question number two. See ya.
3: I thought you were saying see ya.
1: See ya.
3: Like, we've still got more to do, but anyway.
1: See ya.
3: She's
1: one of our greatest musical exports. We all know her for her famous moniker. Monica. You mean see ya. Sorry, I'm asking the person who wrote the quiz.
3: Yeah,
1: what do you mean?
3: Like, we know her as Sia, her famous, like, moniker.
1: We all know her for her famous moniker.
3: Sia.
1: Who's ever said that? Prince, we all know him for his famous moniker.
4: Oh, sorry, I was educated.
3: He's in a mood today, just ignore him. Yes.
1: Kieran's not in a mood.
3: No, you.
1: Oh, really? But what is her full legal government name?
3: No idea.
1: Okay, that's not the answer.
3: No, I don't have any clue. I don't think I've ever wondered. I mean, like I've...
1: No, I never wondered about the world. Sia Kate Elizabeth Furler.
3: Sia is part of her actual name. Wow.
1: Yeah, it's her actual name.
3: Beautiful.
1: Question number three, because we all love Keith Urban. Love somebody like you. Don't we all, Keith? Yeah, don't we all?
6: Play the whole song.
1: Get him, Keith. Does Keith, and this is the question from the quiz, does Keith remind you of a Keith, or do you think his name does not suit him?
3: That's not the question.
1: It is? Okay.
3: That's what you've just thought of hearing his name, Keith.
1: The second question, name one other famous Keith.
3: Richards.
1: Oh.
3: Also, that was not the question. What was the actual question?
1: Can't read it. Question number four, John Farnham. What year was The Voice born?
3: 88? No?
1: You think he was born in 1988?
3: Oh, I thought you meant that song came out. In
1: you think he was born in
3: 1988? No, I thought The Voice, the song, came out in 88. Stop repeating yourself. Okay. I don't think that. I think John Farnham was born in 53.
1: Ooh, flattering. In 1949.
3: Ooh.
1: No, that's okay for him.
4: Okay.
1: Don't give him that. There you go. Question number five, one of your favourites, Troye Sivan. Where do you reckon he was born?
3: Perth.
1: Nope. South Africa. Not even the question, but you're already down one. But we happily claim him as our own since he moved here when he was just 2 years old. Which Aussie city did he grow up in?
3: Perth.
1: Incorrect again, Melbourne.
3: He didn't.
1: No, he grew up in Perth. Well done. Hey,
0: how you doing? Carrie and Tommy will be right back after this.
5: But in case you missed it,
0: here's what happened earlier.
5: Now, get back to you.
1: Well, we had a second where we went, should we loot?
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10: For over 100 years, Wilson Bolton has been helping the Wimmera get from A to B. And if every Wilson Bolton Mitsubishi they've sold was lined up bumper to bumper, well, they'd probably create a traffic jam from Horsham to Melbourne. Now, Wilson Bolton is gearing up for something very exciting. By now, you would have noticed some exciting changes taking shape. Over 100 years down, Wilson Bolton, the next chapter, starts now.
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13: It's a star-studded happy hour tonight, Nick. Julia Morris will be swinging by as her campaign for the Gold Logies continues.
14: And absolutely killing it on the traders at the moment, Reese Nicholson is in the studio tonight.
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0: Oh my
1: including
0: God.
1: My grandparents are disabled. Oh. And then my boyfriend.
2: Were you there?
1: I was there.
2: Oh.
0: And were you not going to tell people for a while or at all or what?
1: No, well, I was still deciding what was happening.
0: Oh,
1: and
0: Vicky.
1: I hadn't long found out, but my grandparents and my mum and everyone was sitting around the table for Easter and she told everybody that I was pregnant. And then my boyfriend brought me an engagement ring and he told her about it and she told me before he had a chance to propose.
2: Oh, no.
0: What's wrong with her, Vicky?
1: I don't know.
2: Is she doing it deliberately, Vicky? Is she doing hot girl stuff where she's just ruining the surprise to kind of because you're happy?
1: I don't know, but I've held on to it for like 30 years of possible resentment.
2: Does it feel good just to say it out loud?
1: Yes. You ruined all my big moments.
2: Good on you, Vicky. Thank you.
0: What about Sarah? Hey, Sarah.
3: Hi, how are you?
0: Yeah, good. When was the surprise ruined?
3: So it was my husband's 40th and it was by his Uber driver.
0: Oh, what happened? Like you were throwing a surprise for him?
3: Yeah, so I was throwing a surprise for him and everything, like his brother flew and everything turned out perfect. He had no idea. And being in a smaller town, we had an Uber driver drop someone off and that person decided to spill their secret the entire Uber driver and he happened to pick up my husband next.
2: Oh, my gosh.
3: As he's entering the venue, he goes, oh, are you here for a surprise 40th too? And then he knew it was him straight away. So with seconds to go, the Uber driver.
2: Because you said it's a smaller town. Have you ever seen the Uber driver again?
3: No, I wasn't in the car. I was already at the venue with our children hiding and his best friend, the first thing he did was look at his phone and Matt goes, I knew it was something weird because his phone wasn't even on. He just didn't know what else to do. But
0: so when he got in and everyone went surprise, how was his acting?
3: Pretty bad. And then I was like, who was the person here that decided to spill their whole secret of their daily life to this Uber driver? So, yes, it was very...
2: I do feel slightly bad for the Uber driver just because he was just trying to do the thing. The same as if you drop someone else at the same concert. You're like, you're here for the concert. He wouldn't have thought, you're the person, the surprise.
0: Well, he should have thought, you know?
2: Yeah, okay, fair enough.
4: That's all from us today. But if you missed anything, check out the Carrie and Tommy podcast. The Volvo EX30. The Swedish dream is closer than you think.
0: Bye.
2: See ya.
5: Hi there, I'm Adam Pond with a sports update for Power Corp. Well, it's official. Josh Fraser wants the job full-time at Carlton. He's told the powers that be he wants in on the race for the senior coaching role after initially suggesting he wasn't ready for the position. It's believed he met with the club's hierarchy a couple of weeks ago to let them know he wants to present for the role. Meanwhile, veteran Mitch McGovern has signed a one-year extension to stay at the Blues. The 31-year-old forward has played every game this year, kicking a career-best 33 goals. Cronulla will be without Adam Fanua Blake for this weekend's clash with Canberra. The star prop has accepted a one-match ban after being charged with a grade 2 careless high tackle on Dragons forward Hamish Stewart. And Bo Webster is pleading his case to be picked for the Darwin Test against Bangladesh starting on Thursday. He says he'd love to line up alongside fellow all-rounder Cam Green.
6: I certainly don't see it as a direct competition. I feel like it only adds more options and more benefits for the captain if we're obviously both performing with the bat, which is probably both of our...
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7: Your four-day forecast for the Wimmera. Tomorrow, partly cloudy, high chance of showers most likely in the morning. Winds up to 30 kilometres. Thursday, cloudy, medium chance of showers all day and a top of 15. Friday, cloudy, slight chance of showers throughout the day and a top of 15. Saturday, partly cloudy, chance of morning fog and light winds and a top of 15. Tomorrow, Horsham, 13 down to 6. Stall, 13 down to 7. And Ararat, 13 down to 5.
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1: And we've got a very, very, very, very special detective in the house up for a gold logie on Sunday, Julia Morris.
2: A lot of questions.
1: A lot of questions. Now, we've got Aiden. What's your nickname?
3: Snags.
2: Uh-oh. Barbecue fever. Okay, so Snags has got to be something to do with your barbecue skills.
3: Nah.
1: You kick a lot of goals?
3: Wish.
2: Is your job wrapping sausage?
3: Is my what in what?
2: Is your job wrapping sausage in that weird skin where all that squirty...
1: Butcher. Are you a butcher?
3: No.
1: Snags.
2: All right, Snags, how long ago did you get the nickname again?
3: About 10 years. He closed with the barbecue party, getting pretty warm there.
0: Your surname's Weber.
3: No, that's not it at all. You got him!
1: Snags, do you eat a lot of snags? You hold a record for snags? You've eaten like 10 of them at once?
3: Don't hold a record, but getting warmer.
0: Last guesses, guys. Time's running out.
2: Is it because you fell onto a whole lot of snags on the barbecue while having the dry white wine?
3: No.
0: All right, time's up. What is it, Aiden?
1: Snags.
3: Just a big fan of Bunnings Snags. Every time I go there, my mate's like, just started calling me Snags.
2: Where's that? Saturday morning. Yeah. No big guesses. Yeah, snag. Well, they're absolutely magnificent. And also, how good do you feel about yourself not only getting a snag but then giving money to charity?
1: Yeah.
2: It's a charity snag, guys. Snags, best nickname ever.
1: Yeah, good snags. Well done. You get an Uber Eats voucher. Well done, mate.
2: You get some snags.
3: Nice.
1: His line was horrible. Now, Tommy.
4: How are you? My nickname is Nierbo.
2: Uh-oh.
1: Nierbo. Oh, what does that
2: letters,
1: mean?
2: Nash? Nierbo. Do you like Nierbro?
4: No, not quite.
2: Not a.
1: What is a Nierbro?
2: Maybe. Is it your version of yeah, no?
4: Nah, pretty cold.
2: Oh, man, I've been cold.
1: I don't know what the word is, so it's...
2: Nierbo.
1: It's interesting how why the producers will put this one through.
2: Is it near or farbo?
0: Yeah, I was thinking Nierbo. Like, he was twins and his brother was Bo, so he was Nierbo.
2: Would you be able to tell me the location of where the nickname was given?
4: Where the nickname was given?
2: Yeah.
4: It was given from a TV ad.
2: Oh, Tom. Nierbo.
1: Oh, like as in like your hair?
4: No, not quite.
2: This is, not a Lubemobile situation, is it, love? We're sort of legally on the air.
4: No, it's a play on spelling.
2: Ah, it is. Spelling it backwards, which is OBR.
0: Oh, O'Brien.
2: Glass.
1: Oh, you nailed that.
2: 75 years in the business.
1: 75
0: years.
4: Wow. Yeah, well done. You remember those glass ads, the O'Brien?
2: Yeah.
0: O'Brien.
2: Oh, my gosh, we've drunk the Kool-Aid, guys.
1: Mate, that is.
0: Very
1: mate,
0: good.
1: Julia Morris, well done. Oh, mate, you get an Uber Eats voucher. Well done, Nier.
4: Thanks, guys.
0: Nierbo.
1: Yeah, I was trying to I've never heard that word. I'm not the smartest.
2: What about Nierbo? No, it didn't work as well.
1: Jill, what's your nickname?
5: My nickname is The Squid.
2: Oh,
5: is
2: your last name Jill, Calamari? Also known as The Squid.
5: The Squid.
1: Last name Calamari?
5: No.
2: Has it got to do with being a sucker? Jill!
5: No.
0: Jill, you got a lot of tattoos.
1: Tattoos, ink.
0: A lot of tattoos, ink.
1: Ink.
5: No, most of the ink, though, you're
1: getting black
5: warmer.
1: Ink. Is your last name black ink?
5: No.
2: Do you wrap around people's tummies and sting them?
5: I do love giving people cuddles, but not near there, no.
2: The mighty squid.
5: Think with the ink.
1: Ink, black ink, ink.
2: Ink.
0: Squidding pasta.
2: Stink.
1: Pasta. Ooh. Last night.
0: If you get scared, do you poo yourself?
2: it's good to empty out, but not always ideal.
5: That would be awkward in the office.
1: Do you taste better lightly battered?
0: Here we go.
2: Jill, when did the nickname come about? Like, what was the scenario?
0: She just said the office.
2: You told me.
5: Yeah,
0: she said the office.
5: The office.
0: I reckon a pen has leaked everywhere.
1: Bang!
2: I mean,
1: two from three, and that's
2: Mighty
1: how you
2: Vic
1: play.
2: Has held up Nick.
1: Nickname detectives. And you can win an Uber Eats voucher, Jill.
5: Amazing. Thank you, team.
2: Bye, sweetheart.
1: Why did you get called
2: Frida Fun Bags? I mean, I don't know. Are you allowed to talk about your own rack?
1: Yeah.
2: I mean, I did a lovely chuzzies back in the day.
0: Chuzzies!
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4: 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It is Fifi, Fev and Nick. 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
1: I did, and I've got four daughters, and my youngest, little Toby, she's seven, and she's probably the smartest one out of them all, I've realised. 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
5: For your late drive home, it's Fifi, Fev and Nick's happy hour.
6: Pretty good Tuesday as you make your way home, hanging out with you for your late drive home, Fifi, Fev and Nick. Fia Queen's been off sick, but boys, it's census night. Are people having census parties across Australia?
7: I hope not.
8: Well, hold on, look out. James Spike, he's off to the pub
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10: My only issue with having a census party is that if you then all spend the night together in the one location, it'll throw the data off because it's based on who's staying at what location tonight. You can have your party, but go home.
8: Yeah, no. Census after party. Get the census done, 7 o'clock, then head out.
10: As long as you then come home and spend the night at
7: home.
10: But
7: it wouldn't matter. You're not getting the results tonight anyway.
10: No, but it's all based off.
7: It's all a crock of
10: Or it's that as well.
7: Yeah.
8: Or who's staying in your house tonight? A glamour I haven't met yet. Back yourself in the census.
6: Hey, up next, they're having a good laugh outside the studio. Reese Nicholson, great comedian, on The Traders at the moment as well. Great TV show on 10.
7: And Reese was actually on Conan and nailed it.
6: Yeah,
7: not like someone else we know.
8: Yeah. Hey, I did nail it. I did stumble over one word.
6: Well, let's talk about that after this across Australia.

0: that crashed into the moon. 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
1: Yeah. 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
0: Yeah, we are to a degree.
1: Yeah, because there was a big meteor that hit Earth and it got rid of the dinosaurs.
0: Yeah, right.
1: Yeah, it's not that bad. They make it out in movies.
0: I think it was a while ago.
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3: Harry Styles is still in Mexico, I think.
1: Sao Paulo?
3: Sao Paulo,
1: is that in Mexico?
4: You know, or Brazil, I think.
1: One of them.
3: Yeah. No, geography's not my strong suit. Yeah. During his latest sighting, Harry Styles was captured sharing a very sweet moment with a fan's baby. Oh. Several fan videos caught the meet and greet, circulated on social media today. And, like, to be fair, the baby is not appreciative enough of what the moment means to so many people.
1: I've never seen you more jealous of anyone in my life. And it's a tiny baby. It's a little blob.
3: I mean, I'm happy for her, but she's just... No, it is. I'm fairly certain it's a girl. He is just sort of gone about his business, but then he gets he's just sort of in awe of her and he's doing a whole, like, hello, do we have audio of it?
1: Yeah, we've got some audio of the dad kind of asking for the kiss.
5: My daughter was born to Goldie, so she's my Karina. Nice to meet you, hello.
1: I think that the daughter's called Macarena.
3: I was about to say, is that baby's name Macarena?
1: I think the daughter is called Macarena.
3: How iconic.
1: Hey!
3: Oh, well, now I'm jealous for two reasons.
1: Yeah.
3: Do you know I will listen to this literally in the car?
1: It's on your dailies playlist?
3: Yeah.
1: It's in every daily mix you do, regardless of the vibe. Anyway.
3: Oh, God, what a song. Okay, Brad Pitt has opened up about some of the darkest times in his life. He told Esquire in a new interview that he once struggled to see a way out as he grappled with issues in his personal life. He just thought, I can't do it, I can't see a way out. The pain was so oppressive. He was, you know, going through a time. Yeah. He was pressed by the interviewer asking if it was related to his acrimonious split with Angelina Jolie, and he responded, it was family stuff, we could just leave it at that. Elsewhere in the interview, Brad revealed that his years-long sobriety had ended. He said, I was sober for 7 years, and then I got back off the wagon, after he confessed, after offering the interviewer a glass of wine. In a more restrained manner, I got overconfident a couple of times, went, yeah, no, not good for me, not in big quantities, I have to be professional about it.
1: Right. I find that really interesting, and I find people who choose not to drink for a very long time and then go back to it, I find it a fascinating story. It's not for everyone. Some people are very much, I can never do this again, but for other people, they can take that time to reframe their relationship with it and sort of come back to it in a more responsible way once they're a little bit older.
3: Is that what he's saying?
1: I think that's what he's saying, yeah. And I think he said he got overconfident a couple of times, but he's worked out his limit. And again, it's very much different strokes for different folks, isn't it, when it comes to this stuff?
3: Mm.
1: Thought I'd just mention, considering it gets a bit dark in some of those conversations, Lifeline's available 24/7 on 13, 11, 14 as well. Some good news now.
3: I'm conflicted about Brad Pitt.
1: Are you? In what way?
3: Moment. I think he's an incredible actor, and I think he can be extremely charming, but goodness me, some of the things we're hearing.
1: Yeah, it's challenging, isn't it?
3: Yeah. Very conflicted relationship with him in my mind.
1: A man we have no conflicted relationship with.
3: John Hamm.
1: Yeah, man.
3: John Hamm, and I hope that he's wearing tracksuit today, and his wife, Anna, have a baby on the way. Now, I didn't know that he wasn't a father at all.
1: I hadn't really thought about it, to be completely honest with you.
3: I have thought about it.
1: You wanted him to be your dad.
3: Many a times. The news comes 3 years after dropped a major hint at the couple's future family plans. Now, I forgot I took out the next dot point, so that makes zero sense to anyone. They met while filming the Mad Men finale in 2015, but they didn't start dating until they reconnected 5 years later, and he popped the question in 2023.
1: Wow.
3: I think she's in her 30s, he's early 50s. That's fine.
1: That's fine. I find him very endearing. I only came into him with Mad Men, and then all of a sudden he was in everything I've ever watched, including the morning show.
3: The outtakes from Bridesmaids. He is absolutely hilarious.
1: He's a charming man. He's a beautiful man. Looks
3: he's
1: great
3: in my favourite SNL skit that I was literally just telling you about.
1: Kristen Wiig one, exactly. He's also got a new, literally today as well, announced a new movie coming out, which will be on Stan here in Australia, called American Hostage, where he plays a radio presenter.
3: Hey!
1: That's our thing.
3: Aw, John.
1: We could have given him some on-the-job training.
3: Maybe we'll call him. Say, give him some feedback.
1: You can offer him that training and also a bit of intimacy training as well, intimacy coordination if you'd like to.
3: I think that's off the cards now.
1: No. Anna! Get out of the way, Anna!
3: Anna.
1: All right, more coming up. Stand by. What is? Good vibes.
2: Still to come on the Hot Hits. 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Back next. Carrie and Tommy.
3: I surprised two of my besties with a trip to Vegas to see the Backstreet Boys, and we asked a guy to film it. I picked what I thought was a guy in his 20s. I thought he'll be tech savvy.
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4: Yeah, you're misunderstanding men's algorithms.
3: Okay. Yes.
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0: Houston on the Hot Hits with Nick and Lauren, where I have never seen the team work faster to find the exact average listener of the Hot Hits with Nick and Lauren tonight.
1: All right. I haven't done a lot to find the average listener. I'm not going to lie. I was singing to that song. And I don't know how to average things.
0: That's okay. We've done the work. I've been crunching the ages.
1: Okay.
0: Carrot has been crunching the favourite artist of the Hot Hits family. Bailey has been crunching the average location of the listener. So here we go with the official results. Obviously, our average listener is female because we only have one man.
1: Yeah, Benjamin was our only male. Well, I did see a few other men, but we only have a certain amount of phone lines we can put through.
0: 10, and we got through 10. So, yeah. The average age of a Hot Hits listener is 25.3.
1: Wow, okay. Nice. We are hip. We are cool.
0: Especially when we say stuff like that. So, if you were born in, say, 876-67675. May 2001. One. You're our average listener.
1: Wow.
0: Average artist, Kerrod.
2: The average artist. So I essentially put all of the artists that were listed, which is Taylor Swift, Luke Combs, Ziggy Albert's, Post Malone, Drake, SZA, Rihanna, Akon, and Empire of the Sun. I put all of those into ChatGPT and I asked it what is the artist that averages out across all of those artists? Could be outside of that artist. Mm-hmm. Coming in with a 10 out of 10 rating, Ed Sheeran crosses over with the majority of those artists.
1: Interesting.
0: And Bailey's ChatGPT isn't working, so we can't get location.
2: No, okay.
1: But do you know what it shows? We're from everywhere.
0: That's so true. We are omnipresent right across the country on the Hot Hits. So if you're a woman and you're 25 and 3 months old and you like Ed Sheeran, you're on the right.
1: You're right in our demo.
0: That's right, baby. The Hot Hits census, I am very proud to announce, is complete.
1: I love that.
0: We'll do it again in 4 years. Hey. If we're still in.
3: Come on the Hot Hits. My name is Yesser.
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3: 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Let me take you higher so I can show you love. The Hot Hits with Nick and Lauren. Back next. 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
0: It's tech time. Sure is on the Hot Hits with Nick and Lauren. Big news today. We appear to know what's coming with Apple's big announcement in September.
1: Yes. Now, I normally don't wait for the new phones because I just, I don't know. But I'm running an iPhone 15.
0: And I think I'm doing it. I'm a 15 Pro Max, yeah.
1: Okay. Well. We're the same. I thought you had a newer one than me.
0: No.
1: Well, I think I'm going to wait around for the iPhone 18. But I want one that fits in my hand. Apple's September event could be the biggest for the company in years as it readies to launch its first foldable phone. And now we have a very good idea of when the event will take place and when pre-orders could begin. According to Bloomberg's Mark Gurman.
0: You Gurman?
1: You bloody Gurman. The Apple event will see an avalanche of 8 new products. Capitalism, baby!
0: Yeah, baby. It's like Taylor Swift doing variants, only it's iPhone.
1: It is. They're all just various Taylor Swift albums.
0: they come preloaded 18. With the new Taylor Swift album, like when they did the U2 thing.
1: The U2? That was weird. iPhone 18 Pro. iPhone 18 Pro Max.
0: That'll be me.
1: iPhone Ultra. Is that the flip phone?
0: That must be. Yeah.
1: Apple Watch Series 12. I never wear my Apple Watch. Apple Watch Ultra 4,
0: mm-hmm.
1: New Apple TV 4K.
0: I want that.
1: HomePod Mini 2, HomePad, HomePod Touch. So is that because I have a Google Nest at my house?
0: Yeah, it's going to be. So they've never done one before.
1: They've been talking about it.
0: Yes, this is going to be the first one that they do of those. And this obviously is also really important because it's the first one that's going to be hosted by the new guy, John Turner, who's taken over from Tim Apple after
1: that's
0: many
1: right.
0: years.
1: That's right. Well, that's a bit of fun.
0: It is a bit of fun. I'm a big nerd for these events. The other interesting thing that some people will find interesting is that John Turner, who is taking over from...
16: We appreciate it very much, Tim Apple.
0: Is going to be doing it live. So instead of the pre-recorded video they usually do these days, it's going to be a live event in front of people again, which is what Steve Jobs used to do back in the day. Nerd!
1: He's been gone for a long time.
0: Yeah, Barley. About 15 years, I reckon, since
1: that's
0: we lost
1: crazy.
0: Mr. Jobs. Yeah, very sad. Anyway, that'll be a bit of fun. They reckon the iPhone 18's not going to launch until the first half of next year, though. The normal 18.
1: Oh, and then I can't be bothered waiting.
0: So they'll do the Pro and the Pro Max this year.
1: Oh.
0: But the actual iPhone 18, the general version.
1: Right. Interesting.
0: Here's Amy Shark. It's kind of hot on the Hot Hits with Nick and Lauren. If you want to watch a very funny video, go watch her video yesterday asking her husband questions. It's good.
17: I love it how you never rush for anyone. You're always attached.

0: Flip on the Hot Hits with Nick and Lauren right around Australia. And why are we talking Akon?
1: Well, this is just a little story that I found on the Instagram. I don't know when this happened. This probably isn't recent, but a Middle Eastern family of three people booked Akon once for $1 million, and the daughter made him perform Lonely for an hour.
0: Excellent. That's perfect. Honestly, you'd be willing to do whatever if you're getting paid $1 million for an hour, wouldn't you?
1: God, there's some money in the world, isn't there?
0: There really is. You see this happen every now and then. Justin Bieber will get booked for like a $2 million. For yeah. one night, Kylie's done a couple of them, I think, over the journey. When you got the coin, you'll do whatever.
1: I wonder if he did the little chipmunk bits as well.
0: They would presumably be in a backing track. However, I do Surely. Wish that he could bring sort of someone with a chipmunk voice on tour with him as well. You'd be good at this,
1: I'd do it.
0: Yeah, I was going to say.
1: I have nobody.
0: That's terrifying. For my own. Wow.
1: There's only another talent.
0: Only a few people in this world qualified to do the Akon chipmunk voice, and you were one of them. They could get you in the new Chipmunks movie.
1: I was just about to say.
0: Yeah.
1: Is there a girl chipmunk? I never saw Alvin and the Chipmunks.
0: Yeah, there's a girl chipmunk.
1: Three girls.
0: Yeah.
1: Oh, they wouldn't even have to auto-tune me.
0: Who's in the new one?
1: Wasn't there a rumor that Kendrick Lamar was meant to be in it?
0: That's right, which turned out to be BS.
1: I think he should do it.
0: Jesse McCartney was in the last one in 2015.
1: That's right. Yeah. He was Alvin, wasn't he?
0: Yeah, I think so. Pretty cool.
1: All right, so is Chris Pratt in it?
0: No.
1: Good, because I'll have stern words if he is.
0: Jason Lee, Tony Hale, who we love. Kimberly Williams-Paisley and Josh Green. Kaylee Cuoco, Anna Faris and Christina Applegate with the Chipettes.
1: Oh.
0: Strong combo.
1: That is a great combo. Hang on. Anna Faris, Christina Applegate, who?
0: And Kelly Cuoco, who won the Razzie Award that year for Worst Actress.
1: For Alvin and the Chipmunks for a voiceover role?
0: Apparently. No good.
1: Do they still do the Razzies?
0: I think so. Probably. Once again, a very Hot Hits break.
1: Baby.
0: We're back with one of the biggest bangers that we've heard out of this country in a while next.
2: Oh, yeah. The Hot Hits with Nick and Lauren. Back next.
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0: Olivia Dean. It's Baby Steps. The Hot Hits with Nick and Lauren is on right around the country.
1: Everybody needs good
2: I've lost the post, haven't I? Congratulations are in order to the Kennedy family, the Australian Kennedy family. It is 32 years since they moved to Ramsay Street. And Mr. Kennedy, Carl, has posted a photo of him and Susan. They're today, they're in Umbria. It was actually Alan Fletcher that posted that. Your lights have gone off, Nick.
0: They certainly have.
2: Certainly have. They're looking well.
0: They are looking well. I'm just curious as to why they're so loved up in the photo when they're not actually married in real life.
2: Well, he did tag Jen Hansen and Susan Kennedy's wife or girlfriend.
0: Susan Kennedy, a lesbian.
2: She's a lesbian. A famous lesbian.
0: Did not know that.
2: Yep. They should have written it into the show when Carl did the dirty on her with Izzy.
0: I agree more.
2: What on earth is this?
0: Oh, good friend.
2: Wow. Here we go.
0: This is absolutely awful.
2: Isn't it? I just googled
0: Neighbours Theme Remix and this is what came up. That is terrible.
2: Someone needs to do an actual good one like the Pendulum ABC News
0: 100%. One. 100%. Something better on Garage Band. 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
2: Yep.
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0: It's one of the best nights of the year. It's one of the best nights of every 4 years. It's Census Night, Australia. Welcome to it.
2: Hooray. You may have already completed the census like I did today while watching The Sopranos finale.
0: But when you say you completed the census, who completed it for your household?
2: My housemate.
0: That's right.
2: He asked me questions and I answered them.
0: It's perfect. One per household. If you don't know how to start, you got to get the thing out of the mailbox.
2: Yes.
0: It's got all the details on it. Now, guys. Would you like to know how you complete the census if you're, say, I don't know, staying in a caravan park?
2: Yes.
0: Okay. Census staff will visit caravan parks and drop off census forms. You mail back your completed form in the reply paid envelope provided.
2: Wow.
0: Would you like to know what happens if you're staying on a boat tonight?
2: Yes.
0: Census staff will visit marinas to drop off census forms. You will then mail it back in a reply paid envelope. Any other scenario you'd like me to cover?
2: What if you're... All right, here we go.
0: Yep, hit me.
2: What if you're currently in the process of driving around the country in a camper van?
0: Oh, perhaps you say you're travelling or in transit during census night.
2: Yes.
0: You can get a census number and complete your census online wherever you have access to the internet. You just need to know where you will be. That includes anyone who's on a long-distance train with sleeping facilities, overnight buses, overnight aircraft, or a long-haul road transport vehicle.
2: What about people who may not have a home or access to a computer?
0: Houseless folks?
2: Yes.
0: I actually don't know. Do you want to know what they do with retirement villages?
2: Yeah,
0: it's good fun. Love this stuff. The hospital or care facility will provide census forms and collect the completed forms and return them to the ABS.
2: My question is, why do travellers, like when people that are here just on holidays and stuff, why do they need to fill it out? Because isn't it a census thing about our population?
0: Yeah, but it's the population at the one given moment, you know? So that includes travellers and that sort of thing.
2: But then when you look at the data and you say, oh, 75% of people have this, it's not really, because maybe...
0: But you would tick a box to say you don't normally live here.
2: Oh, yeah,
0: that true. Kind of thing. Now,
2: I wonder if they have different questions.
0: I have an answer on your houseless folks and rough sleepers. Census staff have been in locations over the last week where people are known to sleep rough. They'll do it in cars and tents. They'll do face-to-face interviews.
2: Lovely.
0: They'll do it for you. So they've got everyone covered, man.
2: Good. Okay, nice.
0: I could talk about this for ages, or we could play some songs that include questions.
2: I was going to ask another question, but...
0: No, please, just... no. You know I'm happy to answer.
2: All right. How long do you have to fill it out? Like, because do you start getting fined after a certain amount of time for not filling it out?
0: The fine is significant.
2: Yes.
0: I'll tell you that much. Now, you have to complete your census form by... Not quite sure.
19: I did mine earlier today. It said they're going to start chasing people up by the 14th of August.
0: Okay. So we've got a couple of nights.
19: Friday.
2: It didn't take very long. No. I thought there was more questions.
0: I wanted more questions.
2: Me too. I have a little bit of fun with that kind of stuff.
0: They added a couple this year, including sexual orientation.
2: Yes, I answered painfully, unfortunately, straight.
0: The bi-curious wasn't an option this year.
2: No, because I haven't acted upon it.
0: Well, and it's also about how you're feeling on the particular night, because obviously you have your moments of bi-curiousness.
2: Yeah, but and I was watching Sopranos, and all I want to be is a mob wife when I'm watching Sopranos.
0: All right, let's play some bangers. We'll come back with more census gear. How many questions are in the census, you ask? 21.
2: Hey! Actually?
0: No.
20: 6'7".

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1: In celebration of the night that was, it's the Hot Hits Awards.
0: Yeah, a couple of awards for things that have happened in on and around the show. Lauren Barry has the first award of Census Night.
2: Well, yes, we did our own Hot Hit Census to find the average Hot Hits listener.
0: Yep.
2: And we got my award tonight is going to the average Hot Hits listener, which is a 25-year-old. Someone who is 25 and 3 months, female.
0: Yep.
2: And their favourite artist is Ed Sheeran, even though not one person said Ed Sheeran.
0: No, I do like that we got to that point. Did you have ChatGPT set to light, medium, or high?
3: Well, no, initially it actually came back as Post Malone, but that was because it was the combination of all of the artists that were suggested rather than all of the artists in their entirety of artists.
0: Yep. You got the data crunched very quickly, which was impressive.
2: You did.
3: Thank you.
2: Bailey,
3: you did.
0: Less impressive from you.
2: Having laptop problems.
4: My laptop's broken. It's a brand new one.
0: Have you submitted a ticket to the help hub?
4: I can't even open it up.
3: No, he's been on the other hub, though.
4: that's all the viruses I've got.
0: When K-Dot's working on something else at the same time as being on the program...
2: You're the executive producer, may I remind you.
0: Executive producer, not listening.
2: Yeah.
0: Bring it up. P-Hub.
3: Yeah.
0: Can't even get on there anymore.
2: The Fub.
0: The Fub.
3: Not the Fub.
0: My award for this evening goes to my animal game. I was really impressed with my work there.
2: I loved that game. That was brilliant.
4: Online of it right now.
0: You put a clip up, have you?
2: Hey.
0: Fantastic.
4: It's about 10 o'clock. Yeah.
0: Did you? Yeah. Is that when you had it scheduled for?
4: I had it scheduled for 9, so it is up.
2: Oh, yeah, I've seen it already. I've watched it. It's very funny.
0: Personal favourite animal was the titty monkey.
2: That literally sounds like me spewing.
0: It's called the titty monkey.
2: Yeah, and I am a titty monkey. Yeah.
4: I thought you were referring to something else, Lauren.
2: No. It sounds like me after a night.
4: Yeah, that's what I thought you meant.
3: Jesus.
4: That's the start of the clue. That's the hook. I was like, damn, you're saying that. Wait, I think we're all not actually thinking what I'm thinking.
0: No, I think I'm thinking what you're thinking.
4: No, I'm not thinking that.
0: Can I do a gesture to the room?
4: No. That's not what I was thinking. That is... I swear, Lauren, that is not what I meant.
0: Australia, DM at the Hot Hits AU, what do you think this sounds like someone doing?
2: I don't even know what to say anymore.
3: Oh, my God.
0: Here's a sperm whale. Sounds like carrot after a vindaloo. I wanted to do that joke earlier.
4: Oh my God.
3: Good stuff.
0: Roddy Rich, you got an award?
3: Yes, I need a piss.
0: What's going on? Bailey, have you got an award?
4: Yes, I have an award for Good Humans PR for inviting me to fiddle on the roof. And I went for the first half last week. I forgot to mention it. It was great. It was a great first half. I did have to leave midway through.
2: Tired.
4: I was a bit tired. I had a very big day.
2: But you enjoyed it.
4: I enjoyed it was amazing. I'm going to watch the movie now.
2: Yeah, nice.
4: Yes.
2: The original.
4: One of them.
2: It's pretty old movie.
4: I just want to see it. I don't know. I want to know what happens at the end.
0: Pretty old.
2: Yeah, I've never seen it.
0: Pretty old.
2: I just know the one song.
0: Fiddler on the Roof. Yeah. That was Gene Kelly, wasn't it?
2: No.
0: I was singing in the rain.
2: Yes.
0: What's Fiddler on the Roof?
2: If I was a rich man.
0: Yeah. Wasn't that also Singing in the Rain?
2: Are you kidding? Singing in the Rain is completely
0: Singing in the Rain's a musical, though, right?
4: That's not it.
2: Yes.
0: And the song Singing in the Rain comes from Singing in the Rain.
2: Yes.
4: Yeah. That's a movie, isn't it?
0: Anyway, we're starting to sound a little bit like Kyle Sanderland's Live, so we might go.
4: Sound on last. Put the sound on the last.
0: Now we sound like it. Bye.
2: Bye.
4: Oh my God.
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15: Your 4-day forecast for the Wimmera. Tomorrow, partly cloudy, high chance of showers most likely in the morning, winds up to 30 kilometres. Thursday, cloudy, medium chance of showers all day and a top of 15. Friday, cloudy, slight chance of showers throughout the day and a top of 15. Saturday, partly cloudy, chance of morning fog and light winds and a top of 15. Tomorrow, Horsham, 13 down to 6. Stall, 13 down to 7. And Ararat, 13 down to 5.
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1: Oh God, my God, how she get at me. Either we'll never get it right or it's meant to be. My ego, her pride, some recipe. We are biggest fans and our own worst enemies. Ain't shy, let the whole world know. Have them tuned in to the blow by blow. She move, I move, let her go, I go. Stir it up, stand back, watch your fireworks show. Ayo. Too proud to quit when it's broken. Too in denial to admit when it's over. Drowning in a separate dance of a note.

0: 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And since the 40s, buying a Legacy badge has been our way of showing true mateship to the widows and children of veterans who gave so much for us. Sure, the badges are small, but the impact, massive. Grab a badge, wear it with pride, and show our veterans' families that we've got their back. 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
2: Your 4-day forecast for the Woomera. Tomorrow, partly cloudy, high chance of showers most likely in the morning. Winds up to 30 kilometres. Thursday, cloudy, medium chance of showers all day and a top of 15. Friday, cloudy, slight chance of showers throughout the day and a top of 15. Saturday, partly cloudy, chance of morning fog and light winds and a top of 15. Tomorrow, Horsham, 13 down to 6, Stall, 13 down to 7, and Ararat, 13 down to 5.
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17: Well, it's a great, big, gigantic, huge, enormous happy birthday to my dear, dear friend and incredible co-host extraordinaire, Alex Dyson. Put it mate.
18: Thank you, brother.
17: Yeah.
18: Very nice to be joining the 38 Club today.
17: Oh, what an insignificant age.
18: Wow, it's officially 20 years since I became a man. When I turned 18 and I was officially a man. And would be reported in news articles of, instead of boy found on roof of school, it would be man found on roof of school. So 20 years of doing that.
17: Do you know that you share almost the same birthday with Wheatus, Teenage Dirtbag, which came out 26 years ago, I think, on Saturday.
18: On the 20th of June, was it?
17: I think so, yeah. So, something like that. Belinda walked in and said, did you know Wheatus, Teenage Dirtbag came out 26 years ago? That makes me shudder.
18: I can't remember if I share a birthday or it was a famous death on the 22nd of June, but it was the dog actor from the TV sitcom Frasier. And Meryl Streep. I'm pretty sure Meryl Streep's birthday today as well. So big happy birthday to Meryl. And a big happy solstice to everyone over the weekend. Shortest day of the year.
17: Are you always on the solstice?
18: Well, I'm pretty sure the solstice is the 21st. So I think it's up. The days are only getting longer from here on in, Matt O'Kine.
17: Things are only getting brighter. I love to hear it. Nicole Kidman had her birthday yesterday as well. So you really are rocking with the big guns. Well done, mate. Very proud of you. Now, look, let's dive into this big 38th birthday week of Matt and Alex All Day Breakfast. Hopefully you've treated yourself to a little parody.
18: Well, it's Alex's birthday and you get the parody presents.
17: Get to work.
18: Can I have something for my birthday? Can I have an update on the piano saga that has enthralled the nation ever since Matt O'Kine promised two little children a piano and then withdrew it because his own desired a place to play?
17: Okay, yes, there has been an update. Let's dive in. Matt and Alex, All Day Breakfast. Hope you're well.
14: Let's get this show on the road.
18: Let's go. Here we go.
17: Well, it'll be no surprise to you, Alex Dyson, that at about 8:30 on Saturday morning, I was just pottering about the kitchen. I think I was making a bit of a Milo. Making a bit of toast for Sophia, a bit of peanut butter on one half, butter on the other half.
18: What's your usual scoop levels? Because I could see you the kind of guy who would, like, scoop 3 teaspoons out to save for later and then pour just the jug into the...
17: No, I do two teaspoons for me and one for Sophia, and I'm a very moderate Milologist. So I was doing my little two for me, one for you kind of business when I got the bzz, bzz of my phone.
18: And I thought, Saturday morning hotline bling.
17: Yeah, I thought, wonder what that could be. Look down, calendar reminder. Now, I've taken to using emojis in my calendar reminders, and if you don't do this, this is a life hack for you.
18: Okay.
17: What? Okay, chuck the emojis into the reminders, because then...
18: Does it even work?
17: Yeah, that's the thing. I didn't realize that it worked.
18: Okay.
17: Because there's so often I've got 5 things on in a day, mm-hmm. and they're all just words. And when you look at your calendar, you're like, oh, what's that? You got to read every single one of them, figure out, oh, okay, no, that is important. Whereas now, chuck the big old red siren emoji. That's important.
18: Like the spinning red lights.
17: Yep. I'm like,
18: next
17: woo,
18: to something.
17: Woo, important. So I know if I see that on a day, I'm like, oh, I can't just ignore that. But on Saturday.
18: And like other emoji, like a surfing emoji is like leisure or something.
17: Exactly.
18: Like it's in the calendar, but it's not like.
17: Or on this particular Saturday, the two little beer emojis. Oh. I'm like, oh, yeah, have some beers with Sam and Greg in the Arvo. Absolutely.
18: Calendar approved beers.
17: So anyways, and then there's 2 soccer balls, you know, at the very start of the calendar. Oh,
18: 5 a.m.
17: Roos are playing. Exactly.
18: 5 a.m. Saturday, pop it on the calendar.
17: So I don't have to worry about, oh, is that important? Because I just see soccer balls. I'm like, well, that's not important, but I want to know about it. Anyway, yeah. So that's my little hack. Until at 8 o'clock on Saturday morning, I see the calendar and look down and see 2 little piano keyboard emojis.
18: It's time.
17: With the words move piano, !! And I went, oh, no.
18: Well, what have you got your calendar set to? Like, remind me 10 minutes before, 30
17: yes.
18: minutes before,
17: 10
18: one
17: minutes
18: day before.
17: But this
18: I got a phone call last week. Friend I hadn't chatted to for a little bit calls me up, says, happy birthday. And I'm like, oh, it's you're about a week early on this. And like, oh, really? It popped up in my calendar. I'm like, have you got your calendar set for like a 7-day reminder? like lead up, because that's quite early.
17: Did they get to the bottom of that?
18: I think they said that must have been what happened.
17: No, I do 10 minutes beforehand, and for whatever, and 8 a.m. is the default. So it obviously, I just chucked it in at 8 a.m. and then, yeah, that's why it was coming up.
18: Oh, so you didn't have to move it at 8 a.m. and you were late scooping.
17: No. I realized, oh God, I've organized this thing. I'd sent multiple messages during the week to many different people to make this happen, and now I actually had to deliver on the goods. And so suddenly, morning ruined. You know, I'm sitting there thinking, how the hell are we going to move a piano? Like, because I'd messaged Julie.
18: You typed in the calendar, move piano, without a thought to the other than just picking it up and move, like shifting.
17: I just thought, yeah, well, we'll be able to do it. And then I messaged Julie, and Julie was like,
18: it's the person kindly donating the piano to another listener of the pod.
17: And Julie, with years and years of wisdom ahead of me, I said, oh, Adam's good for 12 p.m. You know, what's your address? Then Julie said, is Adam the recipient of the piano or the piano mover? And I said, oh, he's the recipient. It might just be me and him.
18: Well, you had to say poco de los dos here. He is both the recipient and the mover.
17: Yeah, so I said, no, he's the recipient. It might just be me and him. Then Julie just said, have you moved a piano before? They weigh 300 kilograms. Book a piano mover. They are fast, pro, and you won't end up with pieces of a piano. So then I thought,
18: Julie, laying down a little bit of common sense across the board here.
17: And in the most dude fashion, we rock up, right? And I meet Adam out the front. He's got his trailer there, and I'm like, I might just go in and see Julie, so, say g'day.
18: So you didn't book a piano mover?
17: Well, we put a call out on the podcast, is there any piano movers? I wasn't expecting free piano moving, by the way. I was just hoping to get some advice from someone, but no one even helped me out there. So suddenly I was like, okay, well, looks like it's O-kind on his own kind.
18: Adam brings a trailer, like a standard two-wheel, like just trailer on the back of a car.
17: Yeah. And then two wooden dolly things, like with wheels on the bottom of them. But they're like plastic wheels, and they were looking pretty.
18: A piano moving dolly.
17: Absolutely not.
18: I do remember when we talked about it ages ago, I sent you a link for piano moving dollies, which are larger rubber wheels.
17: Yes, we will get to that, okay?
18: Okay.
17: So I walk in just to say g'day to Julie, and then I go, oh, is this the piano? She's like, yeah. But I'm like, oh, yeah, no worries. I go to lift it up. I'm like, it is not, the end that I'm lifting is not like uncontacting the ground by even the tiniest millimeter. And I looked at Julie and she goes, I told you. And I'm like, it really is heavy, isn't it? She's like, yes.
18: She tells you it's 300 kilograms. You go, okay, I'll bring two men. This means that you think that you can comfortably enough deadlift 150 kilograms.
17: Belinda calls me multiple times as I'm driving to this place going, we are going to Europe soon. Don't you dare break an arm, get squashed.
18: Hurt a back.
17: Hurt your back. There is no fun holidays with a popped disc. Just don't do anything silly. I'm like, yeah, don't worry about it. We'll be fine. Get to Julie's. Can't move it. So then Adam's friend comes along, Dan.
18: Oh, okay. Now, did Dan come with him at the time, or did you both get there and realize you needed a third person?
17: No, Dan was coming, but he was a bit late, so he ends up coming. Mm-hmm. And Dan is a safety certifier, so he's like all across all this stuff.
18: That's a job.
17: Yeah. And so him and Adam, they got to work. Okay, now.
18: Wait. What do you mean?
17: There was partners. Dan and Adam's partners were there as well. Both of their kids were there. There was like a party at Julie's, all watching Dan and Adam use all of their brute strength.
18: What were you doing there?
17: I was there for emotional support. eventually, we get it onto the trolleys. I say we, very loosely. And we wheel it down the hallway. I'm more worried about whether it's going to mark the floor or not.
18: Yes.
17: And then we get to the tough bit. We get it out the door, okay, along the wooden floorboards, out the door to the back area. But Julie's house is a Queenslander. It's high set. All right. Big.
18: So it's up on stilts off the ground.
17: Oh, yeah. So thankfully.
18: Up. A wooden staircase?
17: Oh, yeah. But no. See, this is the thing. There is no, like, literally no way we can do that. So we take it all the way out the back.
18: Yeah.
17: And then there is like a, it's like, the house is also on a slight hill. So okay. The back of the house is actually at sort of ground level.
18: Bit and
17: it's
18: closer
17: the front
18: to ground
17: of the
18: level.
17: House is quite high. Yeah. So we get it out the back and we wheel it around. And then the side of the house, there's this long, thin, multi-stepped gradient down.
18: Okay. So like it's not just a ramp. Line. There are steps, but it's yeah. long. And
17: we look at it and we think, we're going to need something here.
18: How are you going to roll this thing down steps?
17: Bro, as soon as I went to lift it, I was like, this is why these things squash people on cartoons. Immediately, I was like, I could see myself getting absolutely mashed under this thing.
15: 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It's Matt and Alex, the all-day breakfast podcast for your early morning.
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15: Your forecast across the Wimmera today. Partly cloudy, high chance of showers most likely early this morning. Winds up to 30 k's. Tomorrow, cloudy, medium chance of showers most likely all day. Light winds up to 20 k's, top of 15. For Friday, cloudy, slight chance of a shower most likely in the morning and afternoon. Light winds, top of 15. And for Saturday, partly cloudy, chance of morning fog, light winds, top of 15. Your tops for today, Horsham Stall and Ararat, 13.
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17: Julia Morris, thank you so much.
18: I'm going to get a tick out.
19: Yeah, mate. Get the what out?
18: You got to get a tick out.
19: Oh, I'm glad that you
18: and
19: have.
18: And tick it off in the tick list. Mind you, not unlike the census, you do have to give 984,000 details, including, like, you know, goal weight, last 3 days. Anyway, good times.
19: Hey, so, good to see you, mate. Talk about royalty. You are royalty. Now, you're up for your 5th gold Logie.
18: I mean,
19: 5th time lucky.
18: I cannot be told. Look, I'm absolutely honoured and thrilled.
19: Yes, of course.
18: It's been such a weird middle of the year, you know, finding out that we're not going, we're not going back to the jungle.
19: Yeah.
18: And then finding back the jungle's going back to the jungle and being like, oh, that's feels super chill, guys.
19: Yeah.
18: Now they're going to be amazing.
19: Yeah.
18: And trying to let it flow through you. It's been, oh my gosh, mind you, we've had a bigger fish to fry, all of us, haven't we?
19: Yeah, so we have. Now, I've been part of the jungle. My daughter was in the jungle.
3: You won, though.
19: I didn't want to bring it up. I hate bringing it up.
18: No, that's it. I don't. Is anyone in my crown?
19: Yeah.
18: No, I've got a crown. down, guys. And here's the thing. It goes right on my head. And having had so many of the family through.
19: We have.
6: DJ Shirts.
18: I promised myself I wouldn't go today.
6: DJ Shirts has brought in the crowd.
19: Yeah, no, mine looked heaps better than that. I actually smuggled mine back.
18: Did you?
19: Yeah, because it was made from all the stuff there. Like it's
18: groovy feathers.
19: Yeah, and you're not allowed to bring it back. So I actually put it in Lenny's luggage.
18: Oh, that old trick.
19: And then
18: I'll put it in the baby stuff.
19: Yeah.
18: And let's see him search it.
19: And we got through, which was good. So I've got it at home. Well, Lenny's got it in her room.
18: It had a lot of beautiful beading work. Yeah. It was the feathers, but the feathers would have been treated. So even though they would have said, don't take it back.
6: Yeah, it's fine.
19: But it had a few of the animal things on it as well.
18: A couple of little
19: hoofs.
18: It was like a hoof.
6: That would have been sprayed down.
18: See, like a hoof hanging over it.
19: Like I ate it, I can take it home.
18: That's exactly right.
19: Yeah.
18: Also, Feb, you did the hard yards. You were one of the few people that's gone through the jungle, and we refer to you often within our production gang about accepting it. Just accepting the experience, whereas lots of others are trying to guess what's coming up next and they're trying to make us feel paranoid.
6: I've always said about Fev. There's people that go to India for 20 years to meditate, to try and be in the moment as much as this bloke.
18: Adapt or die.
19: Yeah.
18: You're adapting feels super relaxing. I'm not sure that it is, and processing changes and all sorts of stuff in life, but certainly in the jungle, in one of the most intense experiences that somebody can have, and feels like do-be-do. I might be able to get a bit of sunshine.
6: Yeah.
18: I mean, it seems like a lot of snakes around, but if I tan in between
19: literally. Like,
18: and everyone else is like, and another thing, they're not feeding us properly. And
6: some people would describe it as he doesn't care about the consequences of his actions, but I prefer to say he's in the moment.
18: No, the French have got an expression, it's mon fou, which is I just couldn't care less.
19: Yeah, I couldn't care less. It's like, oh, well, they're going to
18: show it. Could. Do you know what? There's also an interesting thing about the jungle is who's done the work. We're talking loads about who's done the work at the moment. Who's actually, you know, gone for a little bit of help, worked out the maths of their brain, what makes me
6: check
18: do those stupid things. And and people who have done even some of the work always go well in the jungle.
19: Yeah.
18: Because they do take that moment to be like, I'm here now. And I think you said it a number of times in the Tok Toki, I'm never going to be here again.
19: No, you're never.
18: So am I going to go back on that weird wooden bed and like complain about the ox and gentleman's item that I have to eat for lunch?
19: Yeah. And it was tasty.
18: I mean, no judgment.
19: Now, obviously, it was off Channel 10 and now it's going back to Channel 7. Have you been approached at all to
18: Look, I
19: to
18: have
19: host?
18: Not been approached since 1973.
19: Yeah.
18: But, I mean, no
19: We're
18: one wants to what
19: shows.
18: Up a coog, let's face it. But, no, not as yet.
19: Surely.
18: But, do you know what? It needs its new life.
19: No, it doesn't need. No,
18: I mean,
19: it's not broken.
18: I'm on a hot standby. Do not get me wrong. I go in a heartbeat,
19: right?
18: Yeah. But I also think, you know, there are, I'm not even kidding, there are a lot of very, very talented people at Seven. I'm looking forward to seeing all
6: One
18: sorts
6: of them try
18: of,
6: and fill your boots and fail
19: and go, ha, ha, ha.
18: No,
6: you're a better person than me.
18: I think it should
6: me.
18: Be a younger person for a start because I think all of this kind of. Yeah, I think there's lots of women who have now risen and established. Now I want to see our young women coming through because I know there's some great female stand-ups out on the circuit. And it's those first steps into television that are really nervy in the early days. You're like, oh, my God, I've got to be funny. So I think it'll be exciting to see some fresh blood come through, if that's what's going to happen. I don't know.
19: Well, they haven't got what you've got, and I think...
18: I can't afford me, no judgment.
19: Well, I'm a hopeless... I love romance, and I love romantic endings, and Chris is over there, Dr. Chris is at Seven, Jules come back, and
18: I
19: then,
18: haven't even thought of that.
19: No, you and Chris, they should get you both back on.
18: Falling in love again.
19: All right, mate, now the Logies, we'll take a break and we'll come back and let's talk about the Logies because we are going.
18: Oh,
19: we want to know all the details, who's good to hang out with, after parties, everything that goes on, and we'll chat with you up next.
6: Thanks, Julia Morris.
11: Happy hour.
19: Now, we're going to play a game, Jules. We're going to play a game of nickname detective. So we're going to open the lines 131060 if you got a nickname. And we just got to say the nickname. So my nickname at the footy club at Carlton was Croc.
18: Oh!
19: And you got to, and then you go, why are you called Croc?
18: Oh, I see.
6: And you've got to figure it out.
18: Oh, well, it's obviously you're full of it.
19: That is not why.
18: Oh, rude.
6: But it is now.
18: Yeah, absolutely, 100%. Well, okay, so why croc?
19: Well, you've got to keep guessing.
18: Yeah. Oh, no, I see.
6: You're the detective.
19: You're the detective,
18: mate. Is it because you... I want to say you used to do a lot of sunbaking. Your skin was very leathery and therefore took on the appearance of the old crocodile.
19: No.
18: Did you have to cross a golden river?
19: No. Been in a golden river.
18: Crocodile.
19: No, I got it. I was in, we had a mid-season break and we all went up to the Gold Coast with the boys for and our partners. And we went out one night and a guy threw a drink on me. What? And then...
18: Did you death roll him?
19: Well, I was going to, and then we left. The boys were like, can't get any trouble, leave. And then the guy came out and I was walking down Cav Ave and I saw him. And I was pretty quick back in the day, so I took off. He's and the boys chased me, and then I stopped, and then they all jumped on me.
18: What?
19: And they
18: what exact address was this?
19: They jumped on me, and I stood up, and I had three blokes on my back, and I kept running, and then they pinned me down like Steve Irwin, the croc. They're like, rope, getting down, and I was like a crocodile.
18: Did they tag your ear?
19: No. They almost did. So that's how I got the name, the Croc.
18: The Mighty Croc.
19: Because they pinned me down like Steve Irwin.
6: Took so many to hold him down.
19: Yeah, it took so many to hold me down.
18: My nickname back in the day was Frida Funbags.
20: I wonder how. 13, 10, 60.
19: We'll guess in the ad break.
20: Yeah. Give us a call right now with your nicknames. Let these three detectives, Jules, you get to be a detective next. We'll try and guess your nicknames on the other side of this.
21: It's called Fifi, Fev and Nick's Happy Hour, and we take that pretty seriously.

0: Give us a call with your nickname and we'll try and solve it.
1: And we've got a very, very, very, very special detective in the house up for a gold Logie on Sunday, Julia Morris.
2: A lot of questions.
1: A lot of questions. Now, we've got Aiden from Endeavour Hills. What's your nickname?
3: Snags.
2: Uh-oh. Barbecue fever. Okay, so Snags has got to be something to do with your barbecue skills.
3: Nah.
1: You kick a lot of goals?
3: Wish.
2: Is your job wrapping sausage?
3: Is my what in what?
2: Is your job wrapping sausage in that weird skin where all that squirty...
1: Are you a butcher?
3: No.
1: Snags.
2: All right, Snags, how long ago did you get the nickname again?
3: About 10 years. Be close with the barbecue party, getting pretty warm there.
0: Your surname's Weber.
3: Oh, no, that's not it at all.
1: You got him. Snags, do you, you eat a lot of snags? You hold a record for snags? You've eaten like 10 of them at once?
3: Don't hold a record, but getting warmer.
0: Last guesses, guys. Time's running out.
2: Is it because you fell onto a whole lot of snags on the barbecue while having the dry white wine?
3: No.
0: All right, time's up. What is it, Aiden?
1: Snags.
3: Just a big fan of Bunnings Snags. Every time I go there, my mate's like, just started calling me Snags.
2: Where's that? Saturday morning. Yeah. No big guesses. Yeah, snag. Well, they're absolutely magnificent. And also, how good do you feel about yourself not only getting a snag, but then giving money to charity?
1: Yeah.
2: It's a charity snag, guys. Snags, best nickname ever.
1: Yeah, good snags. Well done. You get an Uber Eats voucher. Well done, mate.
2: You get some snags.
0: Yeah.
3: Nice.
1: His line was horrible. Now, Jill from Roeville. Morning, Jill. What's your nickname?
4: Good morning, detectives. My nickname is The Squid.
2: Oh, the mighty Jill, Calamari? Also known as The Squid.
4: The Squid.
1: Last name Calamari?
4: No.
2: Has it got to do with being a sucker, Jill?
4: No.
0: Jill, you got a lot of tattoos.
1: Tattoos, ink.
0: A lot of tattoos, ink.
1: Ink.
4: No. Oh. Close with the ink, though. You're getting
1: black
4: warmer.
1: Ink. Is your last name black? Ink?
4: No.
2: Do you wrap around people's tummies and sting them?
4: I do love giving people cuddles, but not near there, no.
2: The mighty squid.
4: Ink with the ink.
1: Ink, black ink, ink.
2: Ink, ink.
0: Squidding pasta.
2: Stink.
1: Pasta, last night.
0: If you get scared, do you poo yourself?
2: it's good to empty out, but not always ideal.
4: That would be awkward in the office.
1: Do you taste better lightly battered?
0: Here we go.
2: Jill, when did the nickname come about? Like, what was the scenario?
0: She just said the office.
2: You just told me.
4: Yeah,
0: she said the office. I reckon a pen has leaked everywhere.
4: You're on fire.
1: Bang. Two from three. And that's
2: Mighty
1: how you
2: Bic
1: play.
2: Has held up Nick.
1: Nickname detectives. And you can win an Uber Eats voucher, Jill.
4: Amazing. Thank you, team.
2: Bye, sweetheart.
1: Why did you get called
2: free to fun bags? I think. I mean, I don't know. You're allowed to talk about your own rack?
1: Yeah.
2: I mean, I did a lovely chuzzies back in the day.
5: Orders up. Fifi, Fev and Nick's happy hour. You are welcome. Fifi, Fev and Nick.
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See you at the bar, you was hardly talking. That's when I knew that your heart was scarring. Friends to lovers need a part to star in. Like, wait, babe, let me ask your pardon. This ain't Gucci, this is Prada, darling. 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

0: Many years ago, I went to an adult store.
1: Yes.
0: And I bought something. And then I was looking at my bank statement. South Melbourne Books? And back then, I didn't read. I don't read. I remember saying it to my mum. And then it later dawned on me.
1: Yeah, what South Melbourne
0: Books is. So if you've seen it, be suspicious.
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2: 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GWM Water reminds you to only use sprinklers and drippers before 10 a.m. and after 6 p.m.
11: Your forecast across the Wimmera today. Partly cloudy, high chance of showers most likely early this morning. Winds up to 30 k's. Tomorrow cloudy, medium chance of showers most likely all day. Light winds up to 20 k's, top of 15. For Friday, cloudy, slight chance of a shower most likely in the morning and afternoon. Light winds, top of 15. And for Saturday, partly cloudy, chance of morning fog. Light winds, top of 15. Your tops for today. Horsham, Stall and Ararat, 13.
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17: And God, I got out of bed with a pep in my step today because it's one of my favourite.
18: What are you wearing?
17: It's one of my favourite days of the year. It is. No, I was not ready. You should have sensed when it was coming.
19: No, I can't.
17: It is. Don't call yourself that. It is Census Day, Carrie.
18: It is, and I'm distracted because I'm trying to get mine done. There's a lot of questions.
19: Oh.
18: Do you know Tim in our audio department said that when he was growing up, it was his family's favourite night of the year. They'd all sit around and fill out the census together.
17: He loved it so much
18: that it was in his wedding vows.
17: Yeah, I always say that. I say, who cares about Christmas when we've got census night? When does it come? Is it every 4 years?
19: Five.
17: So, Carrie, you're filling yours out now.
18: Mm-hmm. But you've told me I don't need to.
17: No, you don't need to because we have help at hand.
7: Tommy, the census.
17: So, as you know, I have a special shinning ability and I can read people's futures. I can know their circumstances without even being in the room with them.
18: So, because this is asking me what my main tasks I perform at my job are, what would I answer?
17: Filling out your census.
18: If you were psychic and you didn't know me, what would you say my main job was?
17: Agitator.
18: I reckon the only agitator here today is you.
17: You reckon? Is it hat?
18: Yes, even you got a ding.
17: He didn't even know his name then. He just pointed at him. That's Jesse. We've worked with him for years. Carrie, would you like me to tell
18: yes.
17: you? So, 131060, give us a call. And if you've never been amazed, because there's psychic mediums around.
18: Yes.
17: Right? And we can do one better. I'm a psychic large. So, people will call in and I will be able to tell just by the tone of your voice, I'll be able to tell information like how many people live in your house, what's your medium income, how many kids you have.
18: It's quite specific. Yes.
17: Oh yeah.
18: Yeah.
17: Because those psychic mediums, they go vague. And I really get down to the nitty-gritty. You. Carrie, that form you're filling out.
18: Yeah.
17: Give me one of the questions from early on. One of the questions from early on you've already answered, but I haven't seen it. You can testify that I haven't seen it. My yeah. eyes are closed.
14: The globe doesn't work unless you've got your hand on the census too.
17: It's my balls. And then they've given me, I have a crystal ball here, but Kieran has been busy with the old glue stick this morning. And I've been given a book that says Census 2026 on the front. And then when I flip over the back, I realize it's Tom Tilley's book. Which, that's what we all needed.
18: So, one of the questions was, what's the highest level of degree I completed?
17: Oh, third?
18: What?
19: Tell me the census.
18: Third what?
17: Degree.
18: It's not a burn. No. What was
17: it? Or was it?
20: That was a sick burn.
17: Carrie, one of the other early questions.
18: Are my parents' parents, what country are they from?
17: I think your mum.
18: Her mum. It's where their parents are from.
17: Your parents. Okay, that's impossible. How would I go back that far?
18: Because you're the psychic large.
17: No, but I'm not a medium. So medium deals with people in the past and past lives and stuff. I'm focused on the present. That's why I'm a large. Give me another question.
18: Where are my parents from then?
17: Your mum's from your dad's house and your dad is from your mum's house.
19: Tell me the census.
17: Is that correct?
18: Sure. They're not married, but whatever.
17: Hey?
18: They're not married anymore.
17: When were you going to drop that bombshell?
18: I separated when I was three.
17: Carrie, why have you been keeping this from us?
20: Too far.
17: I've hung out with Brian so many times. And I said, how's your gorgeous wife? You know, Carrie's mother. And he just said, good, thanks. Want to come to the pickleball? I said, no, Brian, I don't. We don't even hang out.
18: Alicia, all we're going to do these after
17: we're gonna
18: the break.
17: 131060, I'll read your mind next.
19: Tell me the census large.
17: Shall we? So I have powers. I don't like to flex them too much, but every now and then, I don't know why I'm wearing the hat.
18: That's a once-only hat, isn't it?
17: Oh, yeah.
18: You wouldn't need that for any other occasions. It currently says the Australian Bureau of Statistics.
17: But I believe it's
18: a
17: fun watermelon sun hat that we must have found around the office.
14: There was hats today in the kitchen that just said, help yourself.
18: I wonder why someone didn't want that one.
17: Someone needs to help me, so that's fine. G'day, Alana.
21: Hello.
17: Now, Alana, it's obviously Census Day, and it can be annoying when you've got to remember your own details. So that is why I'm here with my crystal balls, and I'm here to tell you
18: just
17: your
18: one.
17: Details. Hey?
18: It's a crystal ball, isn't it?
17: I've got three.
18: Oh, do you?
17: Yeah.
18: Three?
17: Yeah.
20: There's only one on the desk.
17: Eyes above the desk, please. Okay. Alana.
21: Yes.
17: So one of the key questions, I'll start with this. One of the key questions on the census, one of the first questions, is your age, and I can tell by your aura mainly. So I'm going to go. So you're young, Alana. I can sense that already. Is that correct?
21: It depends who you ask, but yes.
17: Yeah, that's a very late 20s thing to respond. So you are 28 years old.
21: Do you want me to say yes or no?
17: That'd be helpful.
21: No, I'm not 28.
17: How old are you, Alana?
21: 35.
17: Yeah, but you're given 28.
19: Tell me the census.
21: Thank you.
17: Yeah, no worries at all. Anyway, focus on the task, please, Alana. next, what did you write on the form? Did you say that you were 35?
21: Yeah, well, I had to put in my birthday and then it just tells me I'm 35.
17: You could lie. You're fine.
18: You can lie on the census.
14: It's a $3,000 fine. I told you this so many times.
17: You reckon they're cross-referencing Alana's details with some kind of database?
18: I think that's exactly what they're doing.
17: Who?
18: The census people, the Bureau of Stats, you, the guy wearing the hat.
17: No, no.
20: Oh, my God, imagine if they're cross-referencing it with you.
17: I'd be like, one is 28, let her through. Play on. Fair bump. Let's go. Alana, let's talk about your household. It asks you how many bedrooms you have in your house. Firstly, if you can say a colour that when you think of your house, if your house represents a colour, can you please say that colour to me right now?
21: White.
17: Oh, great. You've got a four-bedroom house.
21: No.
17: No, didn't think so. That's why I thought it was a three-bedroom house.
21: It's a three-bedroom house, yes. Yeah. Tell me the
17: census. But there is an extra room that I reckon you don't use as a bedroom, but you've made into a study or something. There is a fourth room.
21: No, there's not.
17: Are you sure? Is there a garage?
21: There's a garage.
17: Got her. Alana, let's talk about the people that live in your house. This is the
18: ultimate gaslighting segment. Tell me the
17: census. Alana, one of the key questions on the census is how many occupants are in the house given the time that you fill out the census. Now, the time that you fill out the census is actually the same as your day-to-day life. So even though you have, well, I think it's four rooms because I consider the garage to be a room, you have a room for each person, even though two sleep in one room, and I think the other two also sleep in one room. I think you have four people in your house.
21: I normally have four, but my husband is FIFO, so sometimes there's a fifth, but he's away at the moment.
17: So at the time of filling out the census, you have four?
21: Oh, yes. Tell me
18: the
21: census.
18: The look, I wish, Alana, you could see the look of satisfaction on his face. It's the cockiest you've ever seen.
17: My little
20: with his watermelon hat.
18: With his watermelon hat and his little silly balls.
17: Alana, one other thing. Oh, it talks about occupation.
21: Mm-hmm.
17: I believe your husband works in FIFO. Thank you, Alana. We appreciate your time. You're the best. G'day, Jeff.
0: Hi, how are we?
17: Oh, pretty good, Jeff. How are you? He's going to say good.
0: Very good.
17: Yep.
18: No, he said very good, actually. He said very good.
17: Jeff.
0: Yes.
17: Jeff, tell me just if someone was to describe you as a person, what do you think are some of the first things they'd say about you?
0: Likeworthy.
17: Likeworthy.
14: What does that mean?
17: That's
18: does that mean not loveworthy, but you like him?
0: Well, yeah, they seem to like me. They seem to have no problems with me.
18: No, Jeff, you sound lovely,
17: that's
18: Jeff.
17: That's the cutest answer I've heard in my life.
0: Thank you.
17: Jeff, I'm having a look in my ball here, and I'm scared. Yep. I'm scared to say. So one of the first questions, and we spoke to Alana about this on the census, is how many occupants in the house? Jeff, I think there used to be two and now there's one.
0: You're right. Tell me the
18: census. Oh, don't make me sad, mate. I can't. This is a happy segment.
0: No, you're right.
17: Yeah.
18: Not you, Jeff. I'm talking to my census collector over here. You're very likeworthy, Jeff. There's nothing you need to do differently.
0: I'm interested to see how good he is. That's why I rang up.
17: So, Jeff, there's an answer that I should give you for the radio station we're on, and there's the answer I want to give you. I think you deserve better in this life than you've had, and I hope you're okay.
0: Oh, I'm okay, yeah.
17: Would you like a pizza oven?
0: A pizza oven? I don't know what I'd do with a pizza oven.
17: I reckon you cook pizza,
0: Jeff. Well, that's right, but I mean, I don't know how often I'd use it and that sort of thing, yes.
17: We've lost Alana, haven't she's gone. Jeff, what about I just give you $100? Would you like $100?
0: That'd be lovely.
17: Hey, Jeff, have $100 and have a great one.
0: Thank you.
17: Thank you, brother.
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14: Your forecast across the Wimmera today. Partly cloudy, high chance of showers most likely early this morning. Winds up to 30 k's. Tomorrow, cloudy, medium chance of showers, most likely all day. Light winds up to 20 k's, top of 15. For Friday, cloudy, slight chance of a shower, most likely in the morning and afternoon. Light winds, top of 15. And for Saturday, partly cloudy, chance of morning fog, light winds, top of 15. Your tops for today, Horsham Stall and Ararat, 13.
15: Don't Macca's walk, Macca's run to the new quarter pounder barbecue bacon.
14: We're sitting on 8 degrees.
16: On names?
17: No.
16: Okay.
17: Ahoy to me vertical. Yeah, could still be porn name.
16: Not as sexy.
17: Yeah, well, mine...
16: Well, vertical Jack. I suppose if you're always lying down.
17: And mine, well, this actually does sit on the theme as well. Protruding.
16: Wow, so not an innie.
17: Not an innie, but... Wow. Or belly button type. Jack's got it.
16: Oh.
17: Well done, Jack.
16: I feel like I assisted again, but well done, Jack.
17: Deep
16: a
17: hollow.
16: Deep hollow.
17: Belly button is an innie.
16: The belly that's so is that that's an ultra innie? Because why isn't it just a hollow?
17: Well, it's...
16: But why, you know what I mean? Why deep?
17: Is there two... It forms a shadow underneath. Like, you've got a... Like, which is... most are deep hollows. Vertical is the one that looks quite... Like a split.
16: Yeah, that is, yeah, that is interesting when you see those. Like, yeah. A cat's eye.
17: Yep. Yeah, like, yep. You'd need two, like at the indoor cricket nets, you need two people either side to pull, pull it back to get
16: sure,
17: in.
16: Sure, sure. Yep, niche, but yeah, correct shape. Yep. Yeah.
17: And obviously you're outie.
16: Yep.
17: It's
16: protruding.
17: It's protruding. So it's protruding, yes. Mm. Roughly 10% of the population have an outie. Mm. Ahoy also to Briley Ham from New Zealand, but in Japan. Went to hamishandy.com. Tell us what she's been up to.
3: Ahoy, Hamish, Andy, and number six. I'm currently in Japan, Sapporo, just strolling through uni. But the other day, I had to sign some very important documents. And as I was signing it, my boyfriend told me that my signature could use some work. That's when I thought, hey, what happened to Hamish's impulse buy? With the calligrapher to create the new signatures for you guys.
16: Yep.
3: Anyway, could you use that guy right about now? Sayonara.
17: Great call.
16: Yeah, we should get back onto that.
17: Nah. I reckon that's a genuine Peter out.
9: All right, also,
17: wasn't it a scam? Didn't they not get...
16: I bought it twice for us.
17: Yeah.
16: And I just don't think...
17: They ever
16: then we just didn't get around to doing
17: but
16: it.
17: But we filled out real forms about it. Remember that? We had to fill out, like, do we want them flourishy or do we want them...
16: Yeah, I remember that.
17: Yeah,
16: I
17: just don't... Back.
16: I just didn't... No, I did get one back. And then I just said, this isn't any of the things I asked for. It's not, it was just quite neatly written, my name, possibly just AI generated.
17: Yep.
16: And I went, I don't think that this is, I don't think you've read the brief. And then we just didn't hear from them. But I do still like the idea of getting kind of like a Declaration of Independence type flourishy signature.
17: I've got.
16: Do we go back to the well a third time?
17: Do that in your own time. Well, I've got to delete it then off my desktop because you know you get those files on your desktop which don't really have a home, and one of mine is the photo I took of the what I want the signature to look like, and it's just sitting there.
18: Delete it, man.
17: Okay, it's gone.
16: So it's still a current project
17: on
16: your desktop.
17: You get reminded of it all the time. As I'm clearing out my desktop, I thought, well, this one we might come back to this at some stage.
18: Team and Jacko, there's an ad going around at the moment, played a lot during the footy, AFL football, that has really got me perplexed. And it's got Christian Petracca in it from the Melbourne Football Club and Isaac Heaney from the Sydney Swans. Do you guys, have you seen the ad?
17: I've seen the ad.
16: I actually have seen the ad, yes.
17: Do you know where I'm?
18: I reckon I know.
17: It's like...
16: it's what you wouldn't expect two stars to be involved in this instance.
17: No, yes. You would say that they were equal footing as their contribution to the game.
16: Mm.
17: Oh, yeah, one of them in the ad is obviously a winner and one of them is not a winner.
18: Yes, in that particular moment.
16: Yeah.
18: Yes, you're right, Jacko. That's what I find confusing. So, it offers up a lot of questions. So in the ad, for people who don't know, the ball is coming in. Christian Petracca is waiting to catch the ball or mark it. Isaac Heaney is behind him, also wanting to catch the ball or mark it.
16: If you're not familiar with the game of AFL, both players want the ball. Shares that with a lot of other team ball sports. The ball is the desired item.
18: It's an ad for toothpaste, Colgate.
16: Yep. So far, if you're just hearing the ad for the first time, you'd be like, I don't see the connection just yet.
18: Isaac Heaney decides to smile, and it's the power of that smile that gives him enough energy and a boost over his frowning opponent.
16: His teeth, and Track has beautiful teeth, but at that stage, they're just not
17: he being
16: beautiful.
17: Used them.
16: He's got them sheathed in his mouth.
18: And so then Isaac Heaney takes the mark on top, like climbs up on top of Christian and marks on top of him. This is what the ad sounds like.
19: Your game face, a growl, a scowl. But you know what? The real game changer isn't a scowl, it's a smile.
18: And then the smile is what gets
16: lovely,
18: Isaac
16: lovely notion.
18: With. Yes.
16: Now, you've got a beautiful notion, and I'm all for more smiles than frowns in the world. Are they saying, though, it's you smiling that'll make you feel better, or is it like the positive reaction to your smile? Because I don't think there's enough time for Isaac Heaney to smile for the crowd to notice it and to respond positively and for that energy to reflect back to him. And then he's charged up from that energy. He just feels good about himself.
18: He feels good about himself, so it gives him the extra energy.
16: And we just happen to be the fortunate bystanders that can see the smile.
18: Absolutely.
16: The bright white smile.
18: Here's the parts that I want to ask. Did Christian Prochocket know that he was going to be the dunce of the ad, not the hero of the ad, before he rocked up on set? Because
16: you know, I reckon both outcomes here make Prochocket look like a great guy. Because if the script just says player one,
18: yes.
16: If you're, and again, he would never say this, but like we can say it. One of the greats, right?
18: Yeah. Oh,
16: like,
18: yeah.
16: One of the best of all time, all straight. You get a script and it says player one leaps on player two's back. 1,000%. If you're one of the superstars of the game, you go, oh, sure. That sounds like great fun. Yeah. I wonder who player two will be.
20: Exactly.
16: Because I'll be soaring high above them. And you know what? I might even take, you know, if they've just got some extra that plays like club footy, I might take along a jersey or something just to give to him to go, mate, good fun meeting.
18: I'm with you.
16: I might make this guy's day.
18: I reckon.
16: And then you turn up and it's another star on your footy, on your level. Then it would get, then you go, uh-oh, who is player one and player two?
18: Yeah. So then did they film both options? Always.
16: That's interesting.
18: Like, and then it's like, let's just see who had the better smile. Who has
16: it would be smart from the ad to do that, but just knowing what we know about ads, you've got very limited time. You can't shoot two versions of the ad with each other playing each other's role. Would have been incredibly smart from Colgate to do that because you would have seen the biggest smiles of all time from both guys. Their gums would have been ripped off their heads.
20: Desperately trying to be player one.
16: Watch this, guys. Actually, do you have any like pegs, sort of the color of my skin that I could use and you could paint out maybe in post? Because I will get up there. You've got to check. You do have to check. Remember, like it was last year I got invited to speak at a corporate event and it was a fireside chat for a large like a tech company from America, and they're like, I'd love you to, you know, would you come and be like half an hour and they pay you a fee? And I was like, yeah.
18: What's a fireside chat?
16: A fireside chat is a fancy way of saying a question and answer.
18: Okay. Yeah. Yeah.
16: There's no actual fire. Well, they can be fires, but this was at the Sydney Convention Centre, so no fires in this one.
18: Yeah.
16: And they went, it's a fireside chat. I went, love Q&A.
18: Money for Jeff.
16: Like, how good is Q&A? I'll stay for an hour. Yeah. And then they go, great. Awesome. We'll get in touch with you. Week out from the event, they go, okay, so you're going to be with Janine Ellis, the founder of Boost?
18: Yep.
16: I went, oh, wow. Okay. And yeah, what sort of questions do you think you'll ask?
18: Oh, yeah.
16: I was like, well, hang on, I'm the Q. No, I was the A. I thought I was the A. Like, no, well, I mean, it's Janine Ellis. I was like, yes, no, I know. She's got much more to say about business, but.
18: Yeah, you totally thought you were player one and then you've rocked up and you realised you're player two.
16: 100% player two. So now I'm like, oh my God, I'm going to do homework on Janine Ellis. I thought I was just going to rock up to the far side and just be player one.
18: Well, here's my other question, if we ever manage to get on track, because we should ask him a bunch of these things, but.
16: Because what I was going to say was if you turn up on the day and you find out you're player two, what good on him for just going, yeah, sure,
18: I think you should get
16: jump
18: paid,
16: all over me.
18: I think you should get paid more for being player two.
16: Yeah. So do you think the person in the ad that does more work gets paid more?
18: Not necessarily more work.
16: Because I know why you're guarding this, because that Jack, long-running question between Andy and I that we've been asked many times by people, hey, for the Hubble TV ad you guys did Hamish get paid a lot more?
18: Because you're dancing in the costume. Yeah,
16: he's in the box. He does all the voiceovers. Yeah. And Andy essentially just sits on the couch. So it's interesting to hear what Andy's argument is here about how you split the money.
18: We'd love to know. What is the answer? That did he? Was it a 50-50 split?
20: Absolutely, Jack.
18: Yeah. Well done to you, Andy.
16: Because it shouldn't be, should it? He's not dancing. He's not in the box.
18: You're not doing the voiceover. You're in the costume. I can't believe that.
16: There's one ad where he doesn't even speak. Sitting there as player two, laughing all the way to the bank.
20: Helped him out of the box occasionally, Jack.
16: They have people for that. Didn't need you to do it, and I would have paid someone else, and it would have been a lot less.
18: Yeah,
20: true.
18: But so if Christian Prochocket got paid the same as Isaac Heaney, that is the same situation that Hamish should have got paid more, I think, than you.
20: So you think Christian Prochocket should get paid more or less?
18: More.
20: Same.
18: More, because he's...
20: But Isaac Heaney would be sitting there going, but I'm the guy smiling.
16: That's true.
20: And the
16: brand
20: Colgate comes over the top of Isaac Heaney when he catches the ball.
16: Arguably, they're using Heaney's teeth. And the
20: to sell the product.
16: Person, the tooth person is.
18: Yeah, but I
16: agree. The reputational
18: made more
16: risk.
18: Sacrifice. Yes.
16: He has. The reputational
20: similarly,
16: risk.
20: Similarly, Hamish has made more sacrifice than Hubble.
18: Yes, because
20: but it's me going, yeah, this is a great product that's really selling the product.
18: Yeah, but Hamish has made
16: no, it's
18: the
16: not.
18: No, it's not.
16: There were murmurs, Ando, because true or false, there were a few days on set where you left before me too.
20: No, all days on set. Yeah. True, yeah.
16: And there were murmurs as I was walking off set, and you're like the camera guys and the unit and stuff and the people packing up. It was like 30 people on set. There's a lot of rumbles going, God, I could have just been anyone on that couch. I was like, come on, guys, you did a good job. Yeah, people were like, man, I could have just sat there if it's just a guy on a couch. I was like, oh, okay, well, he's okay.
20: Which didn't really translate, but the whole idea was meant to be a play on words of Hubble and Andy, Hamish and Andy.
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20: That only works with the and Andy, hence making me as integral.
16: I feel your track. I feel for you.
21: 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And for more of the boys, search Hamish and Andy on Listener.
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0: that thing topples backwards.
1: Yeah.
0: The correct way to drive the hat, the more I think about it, and this is what they're talking about with balance, would be ever so slightly lean your head forward and the hat begins to topple forward, and then you smoothly accelerate under it and kind of catch that topple. That's how I would imagine you drive the hat. Because if you just take off from a standing start with your head upright, that thing's going backwards.
1: It's going backwards. This is another part of this conversation.
2: I also looked into helium. Unless it was pressurized, that volume will only make around 300 grams of lift. So I don't think it's worth chasing.
3: Yeah, don't think it's worth the hassle. I don't think weight will be a problem. You can apparently hold 20% of your body weight on top of your head, so I think we are good for that.
2: Agreed. Well, that's not worth it. Not including balancing weights, I think we can be under 12 kilograms.
4: It's a 12 kilogram.
0: Wow. How quickly did Grace just go off going, I've heard you can hold 20% of your body weight? Yeah, that's like very strong African women who have grown up doing that with like a giant, like, you know, 10 barrels of water on their head from birth, and it's an acquired skill. We ain't holding 20 kilos on our head.
1: No, no.
0: Or 12.
4: 12. Well,
1: there's some 10? There. That's some heavy corks
4: they're
1: as well.
4: They're saying that it's around about the 12 kilo mark.
0: That's a whopper. Dude, go to the gym, grab a 12 kilo dumbbell and pop it on your head and just see how comfortable you think that might be. That's heavy. I mean, I know the weight's distributed, hopefully, through a system, you know, internally.
4: Or lead rim. Or the corks.
0: The thing is, I'll accept the extra. I would have thought, I'll accept the extra weight if it's really going to help the balance. But gee, it wants to be light further on.
4: Talking about 12 kilos before the lead rim.
0: How do you feel about this? That's a bloody heavy hat.
1: I just feel like
4: Ricardo. I've come back to asking Daniel Ricciardo. It's a strong-necked person, but
0: I hate to say this out loud because my phone's in here, and I think I thought I got through this. But I get served quite a lot on Instagram an ad for a thing. I was just saying a bit quietly here because the phone's listening, for a thing called the Iron Neck. And it's a training aid to strengthen your neck. I thought I'd moved on from that. I managed to get through that.
4: Well,
0: but it might start advertising at me now a lot more. Do I buy one and start training?
4: I mean, it comes down to the discussion that we'll have to have in future weeks is
1: who's wearing the hat.
0: I think we need 8 weeks' notice before go time to strengthen. An 8 week neck strengthening program.
4: And we need to think about it. We can't just have a conclave because the three of us will all just vote for ourselves to wear the hat. I think it's good. We've been down that path. So to be continued.
5: 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And for more of the boys, search Hamish and Andy on Listener.
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5: Your forecast across the Wimmera today. Partly cloudy, high chance of showers most likely early this morning. Winds up to 30 k's. Tomorrow, cloudy, medium chance of showers most likely all day. Light winds up to 20 k's, top of 15. For Friday, cloudy, slight chance of a shower most likely in the morning and afternoon. Light winds, top of 15. And for Saturday, partly cloudy, chance of morning fog. Light winds, top of 15. Your tops for today, Horsham Stall and Ararat 13.
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7: This one is for Jack, a life lesson from my 3-year-old. Just this morning we were building Hot Wheels tracks and he asked for help because he said, "Mummy, I'm just a little boy." As I leaned in to help, he stopped and said, "But I can be a big boy too." And I thought, that's a great lesson, and I know he would appreciate that. So, Jack, that one's for you. Thanks, boys. Love listening to the pod.
8: Yeah. Oh, the missing second part of your sentence.
9: I have a 3-year-old, and I am noticing that it's really important in a 3-year-old's life to go from little to big. He's at the moment now where he's saying that he's a big boy. Mm. And a couple of times I've thought, it's weird to have a dad who's a little boy and a son.
8: Just a family that's all out of whack size-wise.
10: Hey, you wanted the top of the show today for some important work.
8: Let's get straight into this. No padding, or a quick little bit of admin, housekeeping, but it's not padding.
10: Okay.
8: The crumpet, blow something wide open, crumpet gate.
10: Yes.
8: The accusation was levelled by alert email, alert listener last week on the show. I did say there'd be no padding, some slight padding while I get her email. Cassie.
10: Yep.
8: Cassie emailed in and said, "Hey, listen, I live in Adelaide. I went to Brisbane. I love eating crumpets in Adelaide. That's till I got to Brisbane and I ate the crumpets there. They're fluffy, they're thick, they're incredible. Thought it was a one-off. Went back to Adelaide. Can't find any crumpets. Same brand."
10: Same brand crumpet. That has to be made very clear.
8: Yep. Because I know nowadays you can get an artisan crumpet. We're just talking about supermarket crumpets, which are and should always be good enough for everybody.
10: Yep.
8: You can produce a great, fluffy treat for breakfast, should you cook them properly. She was blown away. Then she was talking to a few other people and they'd also experienced similar crumpet variants across Australia. Now, you do a bit of digging and you go, okay, they're not all coming out of the same factory. And then different factories are going to get different wheat. They're going to be made different ways. Is there a way to definitively test where the best crumpets are? Mm-hmm. Which one's a little fluffy packets of paradise? Which ones are kind of like dry old sponges?
10: Asked for crumpet mules. In each state of Australia to go to the supermarket, get the same brand of crumpet and send it through to you. That's arrived with us here in the studio.
8: Boy, were they great. Shout out to our crumpet mules that made it through that we selected. We had a lot of applications, but Kyle from New South Wales, Cassie, South Australia, WA, Charlotte, Tasmania, Phil, and Queensland, Harry. Much appreciated.
10: Right.
8: Victoria was sent, but didn't make it in time. Sadly, so they are not in this. And also Tassie doesn't seem to have got here. So we've got New South Wales, Queensland, WA and SA. Because they also was like, you got to send them yesterday. I don't want stale crumpets. We kind of got to like send them yesterday, do it today. So sharp turnaround on that. Kyle, who works with us here, he's just gone and cooked them. Not Kyle Sandler, it's different Kyle.
10: Wouldn't trust him not having a bite on the way back.
8: Also, just for those wondering what Sandler does after he knocks off of a morning, come and cook our crumpets. Okay, so Cassie, who's our original emailer, she sent in the South Australia version. But the others have done a great job mewing.
10: And she thinks the Queensland version is superior.
8: Superior. And that's what we're going to try and back up in the test today.
10: And so what we're going to establish in this Blow Something Wide Open is, in fact, that they are different. That's the first thing to
8: first be step. And I can already tell from the look. We've got four warm crumpets in front of me. I even feel like number two seems fluffier.
10: Really?
8: However.
9: And you don't know which is which. You don't know what's come from which state.
8: No, I only have them labeled 1, 2, 3, 4. Andy has the key. He has to sit over there away from the crumpets. Yes. Mm. He's got the key. Mm-hmm. Quick look at this postcard from Queensland Crumpet Mule Harry. Just a beautiful Gold Coast postcard. It says, enjoy the plump fruits of the north. and so you get the sense that they know.
10: They know.
8: They know, and they've been sitting on this for a while.
10: Okay.
8: Gusto to you.
10: Let's get ready for the test, and before we do, we haven't heard this for a while.
11: Stand back!
12: She's set to blow!
13: Look out!
14: Fire in the hole!
15: Hamish is blowing this wide open!
16: Amazing!
17: Amazing!
18: He's done it again!
19: Oh, what a great guy.
8: Another week, another case. it is an absolute barrage of cases. It's like we're in a mine. Whoa, gosh. Someone, stop for a sec. Clear the rubble. Get the gold. All right. I guess I just go through from 1, 2, 3, 4. On first looks, I'd give the appearance to number two, but that could have come down to how Kyle toasted them.
10: Yep.
8: But here we go. Got to say to these, I'm just doing crumpet and butter. For those that are butter aficionados, I went for Pepe Sayer butter.
9: Oh, good butter.
8: The best, because the company's
10: never heard of it.
9: No, you would know there's little silver round
8: wheel. Looks like a brie cheese.
9: Yeah, big nose.
8: And that's, you find to say that because that's their ad. They say the big nose guy. I'm going to go, he knows.
10: Yeah, he knows.
8: He put himself on there. Yeah. He deliberately goes in profile too, so he's milking it.
10: All right, before you jump in, everyone at home will hear what state the crumpet's from as we go through this. The first crumpet is from
20: South Australia.
8: Fluffy. The rim and base of the crumpet. God, crumpets are good. But you got to admit, like, this is a subjective test, so you have to involve your emotions.
10: Yes.
8: A little chewy on the rim.
10: Mm-hmm.
8: And I probably didn't get as much. The difference between the top, the cloudy bit, and the base, I feel like the texture changes close to the base there.
10: Okay.
8: That's on number one.
10: Number two, everyone will be able to hear which state this came from now.
20: Queensland.
10: Hey, what are you feeling about that?
8: That was a good crumpet.
10: Okay. Better than one or worse than number one?
8: I feel like it's slightly thicker than one. Slightly thicker.
10: Thicker, which makes it better?
8: Okay.
10: Thick
8: and fluffy. Fluffy. Number three.
10: Number three. This one's from
20: New South Wales.
8: Okay, noticeably chewier. Tough, much tougher on the bite.
10: Mm-hmm. Your least favourite so far?
8: Well, I noticed it. During the chewing session there, you regain, I'm not trying to brag, but my teeth are able to overpower it easily.
10: Yep.
8: And mash the crumpet into submission. So it becomes what I want it to become. But in that initial bit, it had a lot more resistance on the crumpet than number one or two.
9: Okay. In a bad way.
8: Yeah, I would say it didn't kind of like fluffy falls apart and that put up a fight.
10: Is that ranking three now? If you
8: that
10: had
8: was
10: to
8: three.
10: Rank them. No, that is number three, but is that ranking number three in yours?
8: Yes, it is. So far I'd say we got 2-1-3.
9: 2-1-3.
8: Order of podium.
10: This last one is from
20: Western Australia.
8: Four. Again, that tastes a little, that might even taste a little drier. Now, that could be user error. Because I bit in, sometimes the crust curls up.
10: Mm-hmm.
8: I bit in at a slightly curled up bit. I put that down to my own fault. I was excited and I just jumped in there. Mm-hmm. I could have bit into a better position on the crumpet.
10: Mm-hmm.
8: So it might be a cooking issue, but I'd say in order of success, we've got 2-1-4-3.
10: Okay. Can you say categorically that they're different now?
8: Yeah, I felt it.
10: And Cassie was suggesting that the one from Queensland.
11: Yep, was the best. And I suppose we're just testing the other states. We're just testing the other states because it's fun to eat more crumpets.
10: Well, Haim, I'm going to go from the bottom to top.
11: Okay.
10: Really bad news for you as you live in Sydney, but your least favourite crumpet is in your hometown.
9: Wow.
10: New South Welsh crumpet is the inferior crumpet, and I see. Okay. Second, don't bother getting on a plane because the second most inferior is a Western Australian crumpet. Right.
11: Long way to travel. Good wheat in WA, but so you wonder what's going on. You wonder what's going on there.
10: And then obviously if I say second, it's going to give away first. So I'll just do first. You've managed to correctly identify what Cassie is saying.
11: Oh, my God.
9: Queensland is fluffy.
11: Oh, my God. And even from appearance as it came in. And look, I'll be honest now, with the benefit of hindsight, you know, the others, 1, 4, and 3 were close.
10: Yep.
11: It really was just 2 that had that little, it just had
10: what
11: the X factor
10: doing
11: about it from the
10: what
11: beginning.
10: Are they doing? What are they
11: it
10: doing?
11: It was so
10: there?
11: Sure of itself.
10: Yeah.
11: As Harry, the mule, said, they are plump fruits of the north. How is this? Why are they fluffier? I'm as shocked as anyone else is because, really, let's again be honest, the chances there were just 1 in 4. Like,
10: yep.
11: I mean, you would think going into this, I had the thought as they came in, I went, okay, this has been exciting, but this could just be 4 crumpets. This is random. But 2 from the get-go felt different, and bloody hell.
10: It even looked different. You identified it as fluffier to the eye, but also to the taste.
11: It's like when you go back and you see young footage of, you know, superstars or whatever.
10: Mm.
11: Like when you see Gosling in the Mickey Mouse Club, yeah, and you go, look, I know I'm just saying this because I know it's Ryan Gosling now, but he had it. He had it from a young age. And I just felt that way with the Queensland crumpet as it came in.
10: Yep.
11: It charmed me from first look. It didn't disappoint when I bit through it.
10: And
11: the others couldn't do it in the big dance.
10: And the groundbreaking revelation is the same company, you're getting different crumpets in different states, which, I mean, I don't want to steal your thunder. Do you want to point to Jack for the explosion, or do you want me to?
11: Yeah, I'm just saying, I mean, when Queensland gets wind of this, they're sitting there going, you know, we've got the Barrier Reef,
10: got the Olympics,
11: and everything else. You've got the Olympics coming up, and now we've got this. They're just going to be smug as hell, but they earned it.
12: We're taking a quick break, but we'll continue this episode of the Hamish and Andy podcast next.
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4: Good morning, I'm Dusty Fitzpatrick. The opposition maintains the federal government is to blame for Australia's stubbornly high inflation rate. The Reserve Bank has kept the official cash rate on hold at 4.35% for its second consecutive board meeting. Governor Michelle Bullock is warning rates may need to rise again unless inflation comes down. Shadow Treasurer Tim Wilson says Labor must take responsibility.
5: The RBA continues to call out the problems of government spending and its impact on driving demand that is increasing pressure on interest rates. And all that means is Australian households will continue to suffer the consequences.
4: Metro Petroleum says it's terminated arrangements with nine operators after raids on its stores nationwide.

0: 231 cases of the virus strain have so far been recorded across Australia, with most in South Australia. Federal Agriculture Minister Julie Collins says the vaccination program will start soon.
1: So the states and territories will be making their own announcements in coming days in relation to starting the vaccinations and what they've identified as their priority species. So we've been working very closely with them.
0: Assault and stalking charges against Bondi hero Ahmed El Ahmed are expected to be dropped by police. The 44-year-old was charged after an incident with his father at Bankstown in March. Ahmed El Ahmed was shot and disarmed a gunman during the December terrorist attack. The death toll from an earthquake in Colombia has risen to at least 160. Many people are still trapped. A state of emergency has been declared. A survey has found most Australians would like to have great control over what they see on social media. Teachers Consent founder Chanel Contos says the government should regulate online algorithms.
2: What we're actually pushing for is a user choice. The word regulation is being used because technically it would be regulating social media companies to make individual Australians have this choice. But it is all about increasing autonomy for the individual and the way that they want to interact with their social media platforms.
0: Also making news, Victoria's Premier has pushed back the start date of the government's controversial work-from-home laws. US President Donald Trump has signed an executive order calling for fewer childhood vaccinations, and a long-term monitoring program of the Great Barrier Reef has found it's bounced back from a recent bleaching event. Checking the markets, the Dow Jones is trading down 60 points, the Nasdaq down 190, one Australian dollar buying 70.58 US cents.
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0: The AFL player at the centre of a concussion waiver controversy, Geelong's Jake Collar-Jasny, won't play this weekend as the club waits to see if it faces sanctions. Sydney Swans have announced veteran defender Jake Lloyd will play on next season. The 32-year-old's triggered a games-based contract extension.
4: Super stoked to be hanging around next year, and I guess when you get to this stage of your career, mate, sometimes these things can linger into the off-season, so it's obviously a great feeling to hit that now and really put all my attention into obviously finishing the home and away season really strongly, and then looking forward to finals.
0: Gun fullbacks James Tedesco and Dylan Edwards have been named to return from injury for Thursday's Roosters-Panthers blockbuster in the NRL. Latrell Mitchell's been seen doing light running at South Sydney training, fueling talk the Rabbitohs star will return from injury in time for the finals. That's the very latest news and sport.
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7: Your forecast across the Wimmera today. Partly cloudy, high chance of showers most likely early this morning. Winds up to 30 k's. Tomorrow cloudy, medium chance of showers most likely all day. Light winds up to 20 k's, top of 15. For Friday, cloudy, slight chance of a shower most likely in the morning and afternoon. Light winds, top of 15. And for Saturday, partly cloudy, chance of morning fog, light winds, top of 15. Your tops for today, Horsham Stall and Ararat, 13.
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7: It's currently 9 degrees.
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1: 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The perfect look isn't complete without you wearing it. Drift 83.
0: It's 7 o'clock with your local news and sports update. Good morning. Horsham Rural City Council is seeking community feedback on five proposed raised pedestrian crossings across Horsham. Daniel Brewer has more.
11: The crossings are planned for Bailey, Hillary, Kirkwood, Mathura and Kooyong Streets, including near Horsham College, Federation University and Wimmera Base Hospital. Council says the works aim to reduce vehicle speeds, improve pedestrian safety and accessibility and provide safer connections between schools, healthcare facilities facilities and residential areas. The survey is open until August 23. Daniel Brewer, Ace Radio.
12: Charlie DeFaglia, a prime lamb producer near Ararat, is pleased with the last dumping of rain we've had. Mr. DeFaglia says the rain came at a good time with frosts the week previous, putting their season in a bad spot.
13: We got 21 mils, and I have to say a week before that, 2 weeks before, after a barrage of frost, we weren't too sure whether the Weather Bureau were going to get it right for a change and our season was going to finish, but this has just made us totally saturated. We're back on track.
12: New Transport Accident Commission research has revealed once again that a concerning number of Wimmera and South West drivers are admitting to multiple risky or illegal behaviours behind the wheel. Motorists who admitted to one unsafe behaviour were highly likely to report engaging in others, highlighting a pattern of risk stacking on Victorian roads. The TAC CEO Tracy Slatter says nearly half of those surveyed admitted to doing the wrong thing.
14: More than 40% of drivers surveyed reported both low-level speeding and using a handheld mobile phone while driving. It shows how risky choices can quickly add up on Victorian roads.
12: And that's your local news update.
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12: With the Wimmera Football Netball League in the final stages of the home and away season, the board has met earlier this week and made some changes to the upcoming grounds for finals. The Wimmera Football Netball League qualifying final is set to be played out at Beulah, whilst the elimination final has now been moved to Warwick Nabil. And that's your local sports update.
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0: Metro Petroleum says it's terminated arrangements with 9 operators after illegal tobacco raids on its stores nationwide. Border Force carried out the operation after reports some servos were selling illegal tobacco products. 9 have been ordered to close. A new online program's being launched to help Australian mothers who use alcohol to cope with anxiety. Researchers found 1 in 4 women turn to drinking to cope with the stress of motherhood. The Matilda Centre's Dr. Katrina Pryor says it's an unspoken problem.
1: Not every mum wants to admit that they might be drinking, particularly if they're breastfeeding, but we want to bring awareness to this, that we know motherhood is difficult, it's overwhelming. And there are evidence-based strategies and ways of coping without, you know, relying on alcohol.
0: In finance, Wall Street is down 184 points. The dollar higher, 70.59 US.
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0: Geelong defender Jake Colajasny will not play football at any level this weekend. The club says he is unavailable for selection as the AFL appoints an independent KC to examine the Cats' response to the league's please explain over the concussion saga. North Melbourne captain Nick Larkey admits he's been using the ladder predictor with the Roos still a mathematical chance to play finals.
3: I have at times had a look because, it's just so pleasing to be in the back end of a year. It's the first time I can remember in my career being the back end of the year and still having a season alive in terms of, you know, that incentive to play finals.
0: Ricky Ponting's pushing for Australian cricket leaders to allow private capital to be injected into the Big Bash League. Cricket Australia meets in Melbourne today. It could give the green light to allow expressions of interest in purchasing the Melbourne Renegades. That's the latest news and sport.
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2: 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Drift 83, now stocking Nina and Pasadena, Russell Athletics, Vizsla, Sister and Kiss Chasey. The perfect look isn't complete without you wearing it. Drift 83.
5: Good morning, it's Emma Clark with your local news update. Japaret's Ageing Weir is at the centre of a renewed community push for funding following a meeting between local groups and Hindmarsh Shire Council on Monday. The proposed replacement is cost around $5.4 million. Councillor and Mayor Ron Ismay says the Weir is the lifeblood of the region.
6: Vitally important, I mean, this is the lifeblood of the Japaret community. Without this, the whole town would die. So very, very important, and it's really great to see the volumes of people that have come here. It's obviously important to them also.
5: Police are investigating a theft that took place at the Great Western Football and Netball Club. Unknown offenders allegedly entered the premises between 8 p.m. on August 7th and 7 a.m. on the 8th, stealing a significant quantity of alcohol. Northern Grampians Crime Investigation Unit is appealing for witnesses or anyone with further information to contact Crime Stoppers. Victoria's Chief Veterinary Officer has introduced a temporary poultry housing requirement which came into play late last week. It follows further detections of H5 bird flu in wild birds in the southwest. For an initial 14 days, poultry owners with 50 or more birds in several locations nearby must house their birds to reduce contact with wild birds. Agriculture Minister Michaela Settle said the move was designed to protect the poultry and egg sectors.
7: Decided to take a proactive approach to make sure that we can protect our poultry industry and its workers and also ensure that eggs and poultry continue to be affordable and available for all Victorians.
5: And that's your local news update.
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4: Absolute Curtain Co. has all your blind, curtain and shears and shutter needs.
5: Nuraj Kwani kept their hopes of a first-place finish alive with a dominant win over Kalki on Saturday. The Bombers controlled the scoreboard throughout the day to run out 76-point winners, with Judah Hobbs kicking 7 goals in his first game back in the red and black since round 12. The loss for the Keys has put their finals hopes in turmoil, currently sitting 4 points and 21% outside the top 5. And that's your...
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8: Your 4-day forecast for the Wimmera.

0: are cloudy today with a morning shower or two. Wind southwesterly up to 30 k's an hour, becoming westerly and light in the evening. We're heading for a top today of 13 in Horsham, Stawell and Ararat. Dropping down to 5 tonight. Tomorrow cloudy with a possible shower, 15. Friday cloudy, 15. Saturday also cloudy, 15.
1: Don't Maccas walk, Maccas run to the new deluxe sausage and egg McMuffin.
0: Currently, it's 9 degrees.
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4: And now, ladies and gentlemen, here's Gabby and Dan.
0: Hello. It is 6:08. Happy hump day. We're getting there. This is The Morning Crew with Gabby and Dan. Hello, Gab.
5: Good morning.
0: Saw a shooting star on my way to work.
5: Oh, did you make a wish?
0: I didn't. Missed opportunity. Should I have done?
5: Probably.
0: I don't always believe in that sort of make-a-wish stuff. But, I mean, anyway, if you saw a shooting star, it would have been easterly, in an easterly direction, at about 5 o'clock-ish.
5: Oh, well, then people are looking at the same star as you.
0: Yeah, potentially. So
5: how many other people made a wish?
0: If you saw it, well done. We shared that experience together.
5: Lovely.
0: Just like we shared the census as a nation together last night, although a few snags hit along the way.
5: Some snags.
0: Not necessarily with the Bureau of Statistics itself or the website or whatever, just arguments within the household about one particular question. I'll explain on the other side of Josh for a while.
5: There was no argument in my household.
0: 9:06.

0: What a ridiculous lyric. It's Gwen Stefani at 14 past 6. Morning crew with Gabby and Dan Wednesday. Happy hump day. It's the morning after the night that was census night. Hopefully you did yours, otherwise big fines imply. I'm sure you did.
1: The fines don't apply straight away.
0: No, they give you a bit of time.
1: You've got a bit of grace still to get your census done. Yep. Then after that, they'll issue you a demand to do your census. And then if you ignore that, then fines start to apply. But they're hefty.
0: Yeah, they're quite hefty fines if you don't do your census. But that was interesting. Quite a few questions on that. I find it fascinating. I'm a bit of a stats nerd myself, so I answered as honestly as best I could, and I enjoyed it. Once I got to the fourth kid, I was like, oh, my God, again. But, overall, let me say on a few questions I probably should have slipped in, like, how many budding snacks do you consume in a typical week? How many varieties of milk are in your fridge? Things like that. Three-ply, four-ply, how do you go with your toilet paper options?
1: The census is important, though, for planning and how maybe federal government money might be allocated for schools. It's looking at housing.
0: The question I pose is, why did they need to know how many bedrooms my house has?
1: They wanted to know how many bedrooms I have?
0: Yeah. You got that question?
1: No recollection.
0: Really? Were you the first person to do it, or did Trove do it first then?
1: I did it first.
0: I think that only question came up for me because I did mine first and then Belinda did hers and then I did the kids.
1: Oh, maybe I was distracted.
0: Yeah.
1: How many bedrooms?
0: Yeah. Well, I've got six.
1: I've got four.
0: Yeah.
1: I guess that's showing how dense the living is.
0: I guess so. Yeah. I guess so. But there was
1: four bedrooms,
0: question,
1: two humans.
0: Was one question that's sparked a little bit of debate, I imagine, between couples. And it does, I guess, come down and boil down to a bit of unpaid domestic work there, Gab.
1: Oh, yeah, every year.
0: Yes, how much domestic or unpaid domestic housework have you done in the past week, essentially, is the question. You can tick the box, which is up to 5 hours, or no, is what one option. Then up to 5 hours, 5 to 14 hours, I think 15 to 29. 9 hours is the next option. Which box did you tick?
1: 15 to 29.
0: Did you really? Wow. I did the less than 5 hours box.
1: Wow.
0: Yeah.
1: That's scary.
0: Yeah.
1: But it included cooking, cleaning, pet care, like walking the dog. I think I'd walk the dog maybe six times a week for about an hour each time. So that's six of the hours.
0: Yep, less than 5 hours is what we went with.
1: Wow. Yeah. Wait, you and your wife?
0: Yeah, she ticked the same box as well. She went, what did you tick? I said, less than 5 hours. And she went, okay then. And then ticked the same thing.
1: Really?
0: Yeah.
1: We must have had a light
0: week.
1: Husband.
0: Must have had a light week of housework, maybe.
1: I'm going to message you in a moment. Yeah. Be like, what did you click? Yeah. 15 to 29 feels about right.
0: I do feel, though,
1: by the time you wash and you iron and you fold and you clean the kitchen and scrub a toilet and...
0: Yeah.
1: Maybe by the sounds of it, you're not scrubbing toilets or walking dogs.
0: Maybe I do more than five, but I just felt wrong to tick anything more than that.
1: I was trying to answer as honestly as possible.
0: Well, so did I, but I just never dawned on me that maybe I do more than five. But I think my wife tells me I don't do enough, and she's probably right. So I ticked under five.
1: According to the time use survey, this is in 2024, women reported doing an average of 4 hours and 53 minutes a day of unpaid work. However, male counterparts were an hour behind.
0: Really?
1: Yeah. Wow. I think you do more than what you realise.
0: Yeah, okay.
1: All those little fossicking things.
0: Right.
1: Yeah.
0: Anyway, interesting. There was an error, though, and this is hard part.
1: An error?
0: Yeah. I don't know if I should say this. But so my son lives out of home. So my older son, he's got special needs. He lives in an independent living situation with carers. And last night I went round there to do the census with them.
1: Yeah.
0: And I said to the head carer, the guy who was in charge last night, I said, well, let's sit down, let's do the census and we'll do your stuff. And he said, oh, I've already done it. I said, oh, you've done your census? Yeah, I did yesterday. I said, and you said
1: you're going to be here
0: tonight. And he said, no, I sit at home. I said, no, you've got to answer where you are on this Tuesday night. He said, oh, I thought you just answered where you are on a typical Tuesday night.
1: No.
0: And I was like, no, it's about here and about now. So, yeah, I think maybe that wasn't necessarily, and I know that.
1: I thought it was pretty clearly conveyed.
0: Maybe not.
1: Imagine being a tourist and you're in the country and suddenly you've got to do a census.
0: Yeah, I've thought about that.
1: What's your income? None of your business.
0: What the hell?
1: Yeah.
0: How many bedrooms do you have?
1: Exactly. Anyway. What did you tick for the last question?
0: What was the last question?
1: About
0: 99 years thing.
1: Yeah, your records being released in 99 years.
0: I said yes.
1: I said no.
0: Did you?
1: Yeah. I was like, I don't know how I feel about that in 99 years, so it's a no for now.
0: I thought in 99 years, that will be the last thing on my mind, whether my details get released.
1: You never know.
0: Yeah, I think I do. I don't think in the year 2125 I'm going to be.
1: It's voluntary opt-in, so if you just didn't answer, it's an assumed no.
0: Right.
1: But yeah, I said no.
0: I think I ticked yes.
1: Are you ticked yes for the government getting your medical records? Because I'm also a no for that.
0: I think I did tick
1: I've
0: yes.
1: I've got my little tin hat on here.
0: There's. you can search everything you need to know about me. If you want to hack me, go for it. Just hack away. See
1: you. Future genealogists will be looking and be like, oh, they were the medical ailments he had at 34. Mine will never know.
0: 19 past 6. Morning Crew, Gabby at 10.
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17: 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Open

0: Magikat and Scissor, that is Kiss Me More, right on 6:30. This is The Morning Crew with Gabby and Dan. Locker Room coming up very soon. Soon the NRL have proposed a third v fourth playoff. I don't think that's going to work. I'm not sure it'll get across the line. Anyway, we'll discuss that in the Locker Room very soon here on The Morning Crew with Gabby and Dan.
1: Radio is a dangerous job, and we could lose our job and be cancelled every single day that we open our mouth or accidentally play something. So the British Media Watchdog has found an Essex radio station breached its rules after it accidentally and falsely announced the death of King Charles.
0: Okay, that's a big one. That is a big one. Like, so, you can't be doing that.
1: I do remember this actually happened back in May, but now the watchdog has ruled on it. So a staff member was performing routine maintenance on the studio computer, and they came across...
0: Stop it.
1: They came across audio files prepared for the day that the monarch actually dies. And curiosity got the better of them, so they hit... play.
0: No way.
1: But it actually broadcast on air.
0: Oh, my God.
1: And it interrupted national programming, and that national programming was suspended to as a sign of respect, to mark that His Majesty King Charles III had died. Then the UK national anthem, God Saves the King, that played, and then there was 16 minutes of dead air.
0: And that's like a homage to the king because the king's died.
1: No, because the staff member, when they realised what they did, they panicked and left the building.
0: So this is a cleaner. This is a cleaner, essentially.
1: No. They were doing maintenance on the computer.
0: Okay, so it's you going
1: through files on this computer.
0: Right, I thought you meant like somebody might have been, like an engineer might have been doing something on desk or something.
1: Or it could have been the engineer.
0: Yeah, okay.
1: But it was somebody who was like, oh, what's this file? And they played
0: And they just ran.
1: They just ran with
0: it. It's hard to know what you do in that situation, isn't it?
1: I don't think you go, I'll just get me coat and I'll leave. I think you might like go on and say, I'm sorry about that, but he's wonderful.
0: Yeah. Probably.
1: Yeah, I don't think you just leave the building.
0: King Charles is dead. I'll just let myself out.
1: Yeah,
0: no, you can't do that.
1: Shouldn't the file say, absolutely, do not play this unless the king is dead, .mp3?
0: We have what we call a SOOS warning here at work, the warning service, which is only to play in serious life-threatening situations. And next to it on the screen, because it's on my screen, it says, you know, do not play unless given authorization. Yeah. Like, it's really serious.
1: It's really clear.
0: And you'd think the King is Dead button at this Essex radio station would also have **, don't play unless King is actually dead.
1: Exactly.
0: **.
1: Have you checked with authorities first?
0: Have you cross-referenced whether this is actually a thing?
1: Exactly. But it just made me laugh. They're like, oh my gosh, I've announced the King is dead. I'm just going to leave. I'm just going to go home early.
0: I've told this story before on the radio, but it's a silly one. So when I was a kid, I was in grade 6 at the time, and I used to get a lunch order. And at lunch order, you used to get these tiny little lasagnas.
1: Yes.
0: Do you remember them? Like in a foil packet.
1: Yeah, yeah.
0: And we were playing cricket on the top basketball court for some reason, but it was right next to the road. And I said, hey, guys, I don't really want this today. Shall I throw it on the road and watch cars run over it?
1: Yep.
0: And I was like, yeah, I'll still do it. Still, yeah, great on it. Great, I'm 11. So I go to throw it. Big gust of breeze blows it straight onto the bonnet of a car, which turned out to be the PE teacher, Mr. Hunter's car. And we all watched it happen.
1: So
0: and then my friends looked at me and said, run, just run. So I just ran. And then apparently somebody got a teacher when they came over and said, who did this? And all my friends went, it was Dan Robinson. Dan Robinson. He ran away.
1: Anyway. That's exactly what happened to this.
0: Yeah. So I can relate. I can. When you do something that's a bit naughty, like, and you just run away. Yeah. Yeah. Shout out to Mr. Hunter if he's listening. Hope he got lasagna stains out of the bonnet of his car.
1: Well, it's quite acidic, so you may have been on the paint.
0: I had to clean that. I spent all afternoon cleaning that.
1: You should have just eaten it.
0: In hindsight, yes. You know, hindsight's 20/20.
1: Giving it to a mate.
0: Yeah. Oh, well, you live and learn.
1: You do.
0: So don't announce the king's death and don't throw your lasagna on people's cars.
1: I can confirm, to my knowledge, he's very much alive.
0: Great stuff. 25 to 7. Morning Crew,
1: he's
0: Gabby and Dan.
1: Left the building.
0: They're gone. Local news coming up next. 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

0: 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Drift 83, now stocking Nina and Pasadena, Russell Athletics, Vizsla, Sister and Kiss Chasey. The perfect look isn't complete without you wearing it. Drift 83.
1: It's Emma Clark with your local news update. Sheep farmers in the Wimmera are now looking at having plenty of feed through to spring, with soil moisture probes full following the last few days' worth of rain. Ararat Prime lamb producer Charlie DeFagley says the rain has fallen at a perfect time, helping his paddocks recover from heavy frosts.
2: We'd actually had a really good season leading up till July, where we got a barrage of frosts and they shut everything down. We're lambing at the moment. We're virtually hitting peak lactation, so our demands as great as it's going to get. And so the pastures went back and they just needed rain to sort of get them back to normal, which is what we've got.
1: Chaparrot's community is joining forces to save its ageing weir, with local groups meeting on Monday to discuss funding for its replacement. High Marshire Council is leading efforts to secure funding, with Mayor Ron Ismay saying the replacement is important to many and vital.
3: Well, not just for Chaparrot, like all the way up the Wimmera River, you know, towards Dimboola. It's not just the little patch here in Chaparrot. So the Wimmera River itself, the health of it's important. So certainly we want to help them to find the funding to replace the weir.
1: New Transport Accident Commission research has found a concerning number of southwestern Wimmera drivers are once again engaging in multiple risky or illegal behaviours behind the wheel. The latest TAC road safety monitor shows motorists who admit to one unsafe behaviour are more likely to report others, highlighting a pattern of risk stacking on Victorian roads. TAC CEO Tracy Slatter says almost half of those surveyed admitted to breaking the road rules.
4: These findings are a stark reminder that risky behaviour behind the wheel is often not a one-off decision, but a pattern that puts lives at risk. Every dangerous choice raises your crash risk, and combining them only makes that danger greater.
1: And that's your local news.
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1: Caniva jumped back into fifth place on the Horsham District senior ladder after dominating Taylor's Lake on Saturday. The Cougars secured a percentage boosting 148-point victory led by 7 goals from Tyler Roos, who returned to the side after injury concerns in recent weeks. Caniva will enter their round 18 matchup with Pimpernel full of confidence, with potential VFL inclusions joining the Cougars side. And that's your local sport.
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5: Your 4-day forecast for the Wimmera: cloudy today with a morning shower or two. Wind southwesterly up to 30 k's an hour, becoming westerly and light in the evening. We're heading for a top today of 13 in Horsham, Stall and Ararat. Dropping down to 5 tonight. Tomorrow cloudy with a possible shower, 15. Friday cloudy, 15. Saturday also cloudy, 15.
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5: Currently it's 9 degrees.
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3: Oh, unbelievable. I can't believe that. That's
4: crazy.
1: Well, the whole way through his 12-week coaching tenure, Carlton interim coach Josh Fraser has, well, seemingly denied that he ever wanted the job full-time. I saw a funny podcast with a couple of his former Collingwood teammates who said, I can't believe he's a coach. He used to hate footy. He hated it.
0: Wow.
1: Now he's a coach.
0: That's fascinating.
1: That's fascinating. So things changed. Great career with the Pies and the Suns to Josh Fraser. Now doing wonderful things with the Blues and has put his hat in the ring to be the coach full time.
0: Makes sense.
1: And with a record of 10 wins and 2 losses from 12 games, he's taken the team from third last to finalists, which is an incredible performance. So you would be shocked if he does not get it. Essendon were expecting probably an announcement about their coach for 2027. Mark McVeigh is the favourite there. And that will probably be made next week, I believe. We'll see. Just quickly on Melbourne, Jack Viney's back playing. The D's are a bit angry with the VFL and how that works. So Jack Viney's been out all season. Had some calf issues, some back issues. Hasn't played a game. He's coming back in the VFL this weekend for the Casey Demons. The problem is, it's the last round of the VFL this week. So the AFL still has a couple of rounds and finals to go. The VFL's done as of this weekend. So if you are a player like Viney or maybe Christian Salem, who are trying to get back before the finals, it's hard to prove your fitness in the lower grades if there ain't no VFL to play in.
0: That's true.
1: So we'll see. Hey, Zach Butters is somebody that's been talked about a lot. He's the Port Adelaide player who wants to come back to Victoria, and the money that's being thrown around for him, apparently Collingwood have offered him the biggest deal in their history that they've ever offered a player. Richmond have offered the biggest deal in AFL history.
0: Whoa.
1: To get him across. I think Richmond have offered $16 million over 8 years.
0: Whoa.
1: And I think Collingwood have offered $14 million over 8 years. It's a lot of money. And the favourites to get him are actually the Western Bulldogs, who are offering much less, but not quite hard to get there. I'm not a big fan of talking about trading players before the trade period, but with Zach Butters, he's out injured. Did a syndesmosis, a bad ankle injury, and he's essentially been ruled out. Most people be ruled out for the season, but he's gunning to try and make it back for one final game for Port Adelaide in the last round of the season.
0: It's a hurrah.
1: But I think he's got $16 million not to play in that last round for Port Adelaide and focus on getting himself right for the big paydays that are ahead. We'll see. What's interesting is with Tasmania coming into the AFL in 2028, the CEO of Tassie, Brendan Gale, is on the front part of it. Actually, Benny, he was my favourite player growing up. Number 25 for the Tigers, now the CEO of the Tassie Devils. And he's saying it might get to a point where Tassie do sign players before the end of next season. And maybe we should just get used to having NRL-style announcements of players changing teams before their contract is done. Because in the NRL this week, another player said, oh, yeah, I'm going to PNG in 2028, but I'm going to stay at Penrith for this year and next, and then go to PNG. And in the NRL, they're like, yeah, sure, mate, no worries. Good, great.
0: We'll support you until then.
1: Absolutely. It's fascinating. Anyway, speaking of the NRL,
0: I think the Tassie Devils, it also runs a bit different because you need a club, you need excitement, you need fans to sign up.
1: Absolutely.
0: Yeah.
1: Just quickly on the NRL, there's a report they're looking into a third v fourth playoff similar to that of the World Cup. I can't see it happening.
0: Always feels like a game. Like, who wants to be playing in that?
1: Well, it was an absolute goal fest in the World Cup, at the FIFA World Cup. And because defence isn't really, you know, you're not fussed about it. You missed out on what you wanted.
0: Yeah.
1: I don't think it'll happen, but there's some crazy things going on in the NRL, including two new teams in the next 2 years. Perth Bears next year, PNG Chiefs the year after.
0: Unless you won money or something for the club.
1: Yeah.
0: There has to be something on the line, I reckon.
1: Well, what about this? Ben Simmons looks like he might play his first international for Australia. Is this right? Has he not played for Australia since the 2013 FIFA Oceania Championships? He's committed quite a few times to different World Cups and Olympics and different things, but then withdrawn close. He's now with the LA Clippers, is Ben Simmons, the former number one draft pick, and he's training. He's ready to go. Looks like he's keen to represent the Boomers once again.
0: Okay.
1: Because he sort of, I don't know, kind of fell out of love with Australia a bit, I think. Got enticed with the US lifestyle, but now I guess the Boomers are always very competitive. With the Olympics in a couple of years in LA, maybe he's thinking now's the time to get out there and have a crack before it's too late. One sad thing, though, for the Australian basketball scene, I suppose, is Patty Mills has ended weeks of speculation. There were rumours that he was going to go to maybe the Perth Wildcats or the Brisbane Bullets, so an NBA star coming to the NBL. Unfortunately, he signed with French powerhouse ASVEL, is that how you say that? And reunited with former San Antonio Spurs teammate Tony Parker.
0: Oh, he's chosen France.
1: Yeah, so he's gone to France. So it would have been nice to have Paddy back in Australia in the NBL. Big boost for the NBL. Unfortunately, he's gone to the France Basketball League, whatever that is.
0: French.
1: Anyway, good luck to him. 6:49, Morning Crew with Gabby and Dan.
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0: Harry Styles, 4 to 7. This is the Morning Crew with Gabby and Dan. National and local news coming up in just a moment. On the other side of 7, I must stress, I am a very happily married man. But the question I'm posing, what was your trick to pick up chicks? I heard the most amazing story of how a guy used to woo the ladies back in the day, and I'm going to tell you about it next.
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14: 11 degrees in Melbourne, a shower or two atop today, 15 at 7 o'clock. Good morning. I'm David Armstrong. Less than 2% of motorists seeking compensation for damage caused by potholes are actually receiving a payout. Here's Kiara Parker.
15: Secret government data obtained only after a Freedom of Information request confirms 98% of pothole cases are rejected. The Herald Sun reports just 23 drivers from 1,809 cases were compensated. It comes after more than 30 cars were damaged after hitting a monster pothole on the Princes Highway between Bunyip and Narnagoon on Monday. The payout is 0.02% of the claimed $1 billion poured into the government's road maintenance blitz. Victorians can apply for compensation if their pothole repair bill exceeds the $1,681 threshold. Kiara Parker, Melbourne.
14: A 32-year-old man who stole an Audi from the driveway of a Donnybrook home this morning has run out of fuel while being chased by police. The driver spotted speeding at 150 k's an hour in an 80 zone before he was arrested. Police still hunting a second vehicle that had been travelling in convoy with the Audi. Premier Ben Carroll is under pressure to strip Jacinta Allen and Dan Andrews of their government pensions if the Royal Commission into Corruption on the Big Build implicates them. The generous packages are believed to be upward of $300,000 a year. Shadow Attorney General James Newbury says the Premier must review the rules. Former Liberal Prime Minister John Howard has warned against an alliance between the Coalition and One Nation. Opposition leader Angus Taylor has faced pressure from a small number of MPs to collaborate with Pauline Hanson's party, but Mr. Howard says the only party the Liberals should be in coalition with is the Nationals. Scotch College is buying Vision Australia's head office in Kooyong for around $60 million. In its latest filing, Scotch reported net assets of more than $130 million. It outbid rival private school St. Kevin's. A Canadian airline has cancelled a flight after a toddler refused to wear a seatbelt. The flight from Victoria

0: kid under control. Usually what happens is there's an extension seat belt that goes into the adult seat belt. But it appears this parent didn't want to do that. If you don't get the plane out before the curfew, you're not allowed to leave. There's no doubt if this flight was an hour earlier in the day, it wouldn't have been cancelled.
1: In finance, Wall Street's down 184 points, the dollar 70.59 US.
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1: An independent KC will examine Geelong's response to the AFL's Please Explain in the concussion saga to determine if it's broken any AFL rules. The Cats have made Jake Colajasny unavailable for selection from all football this weekend. Premiership teammate Isaac Smith telling Footy Classified their defender is shattered.
3: He's devastated, and I think a lot of it comes to do with his private medical documents have been put out there, his name's been out there, and Ed, you've been in footy long enough, you understand when everyone's talking about you in the footy world, it can be all consuming, and he'd be coming to the realisation now that effectively his career's done as well.
1: Ricky Ponting's pushing for private capital to be injected into the Big Bash League, with Cricket Australia's board meeting today to discuss the league's future. That's the latest news and sport.
2: 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The perfect look isn't complete without you wearing it. 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
4: Good morning, it's Emma Clark with your local news update. Jeparit's Ageing Weir is at the centre of a renewed community push for funding, following a meeting between several local groups and key stakeholders and also Hindmarsh Shire Council on Monday afternoon. Mayor Ron Ismay says the Weir is the lifeblood of the town and they're set to approach every politician and government department they can to see that it's funded and fixed.
5: We'll just hammer every politician that we can, government department, to see whether we can get some funding.
4: Community feedback is being sought on five proposed raised pedestrian crossings across central Horsham. With the details, here's Daniel Brewer.
6: The crossings would target areas around Horsham College, Federation University, Wimmera Base Hospital and Horsham West Primary School. Council says the project is designed to slow traffic, improve pedestrian visibility and provide safer access for students, hospital visitors, staff and other road users. To have your say, head to hrcc.vic.gov.au. by August 23rd. Daniel Brewer, Ace Radio.
4: Ararat Rural City Council is staying connected nationally, renewing its Welcoming Cities membership for the coming year. The $1,000 investment links local initiatives to a nationwide network of shared learning and professional development. Council will now appear on the new Welcoming Map, a digital tool tracking inclusive community projects across the country. Mayor of Ararat Rural City Council, Bob Sanders, described the membership as excellent value, providing the essential resources needed to ensure Ararat remains a place where everyone feels welcome and at home. And that's your local news.
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7: Absolute Curtain Co. has all your blind, curtain and shears and shutter needs.
4: Top spot in the Horsham District senior footy ladder is still up for grabs, heading into round 18 with three sides sitting on 52 points. Harrow Balmoral's dominant win over Edenhope was led by Cody Deutscher, who kicked 10 goals, while Laharum cruised past Stall as Jack Fenner brought his season tally to 92 goals after kicking 10 in round 17. Naraj Kwani also collected 4 points against Kalki, leaving plenty to play for in round 18. And that's
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9: Your four-day forecast for the Wimmera: cloudy today with a morning shower or two. Wind southwesterly up to 30 k's an hour, becoming westerly and light in the evening. We're heading for a top today of 13 in Horsham, Stall and Ararat. Dropping down to 5 tonight. Tomorrow cloudy with a possible shower, 15. Friday cloudy, 15. Saturday also cloudy, 15.
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9: Currently, it's 9 degrees.
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0: Elizabeth Taylor, 7-Eleven Morning Crew with Gabby and Dan. Wednesday, happy hump day. This is an interesting one. It could be a bit of fun. Feel free to share if you'd like. 1-300-799-31 or hit us up at the Facebook page. Did you have an old move that always got the ladies going or vice versa?
1: A trick for the chicks.
0: A bit of a trick for the chicks.
1: Or vice versa.
0: I never really had to do this because I went straight out of the care of my mum, straight in the care of my wife, and here we go.
1: How'd you woo her?
0: Woo her, just during recess and lunch mainly.
1: So, you want a bite of my sandwich?
0: I mean, I remember we had the Wog Boy back in the day, that movie where he had the line that made all women melt.
1: What was it?
0: I believe you are what you eat and tomorrow I want to be you. That was the line.
1: The big line.
0: It was like the big crescendo of the movie that revealed that line.
1: Right.
0: Anyway, there is a comedian in the United States called Joel Lindley who recently appeared on the Kill Tony podcast. And his way of wooing ladies back in the day, I must stress, this is back in the day, was fantastic. So here we're talking 80s, maybe early 90s for this trick. So what Joel used to do, he used to go to the ATM, or not the ATM, but he used to get fake ATM receipts printed. Fake ATM receipts printed.
1: There's always the little silver box under the machine that people slip them into.
0: Correct.
1: Once they've read them.
0: Well, he got fake ones printed with ridiculous amounts of money in his bank account. We're talking huge six-figure sums in the everyday account. What he would do, if he met a lady or spoke to a lady, he would say, can I give you my number? And when he would do that, what he would do is go to his wallet, he'd get a fake ATM receipt out and write his number on the back of it, give it to the lady and hope that she would turn the receipt around at some point to see that he had like $324,000 in the bank account or something like that. And he said it worked well, but you had to act like a guy who would have $300,000 in the bank account or else it wouldn't work.
1: And but also,
0: you had to act and dress like that.
1: You're just
0: as well.
1: Attracting gold diggers,
0: yeah, of course.
1: For example.
0: But he's only looking, he wasn't looking for long term things, I don't think.
1: Right.
0: And apparently worked very well, the fake ATM trick. So this is before mobile phones, before you could exchange phone numbers on your phone or exchange Instagram handles or Snapchat handles or whatever kids do these days.
1: Very clever.
0: He'd write his number on the back of a fake ATM receipt with an outlandish amount of money in the bank account. Obviously fake, apparently worked. Did you have a trick for getting chicks? 1-300-799-31.
1: I met a guy one night, much older. He was apparently one of Warwick Capper's mates. Anyway.
0: Right, okay.
1: So very bizarre. I was on the Gold Coast.
0: Mm. Checks out.
1: Yeah, he had a very nasty, like, icky way of attracting women.
0: Okay.
1: So if he was able to snag a woman to come back to his house,
0: mm-hmm.
1: on his fridge he had, like, sponsor children. But he didn't really sponsor them.
0: No, he did not. Oh, he like did. World Hunger Kids.
1: Yeah.
0: Oh, that's
1: as
0: terrible.
1: If he had a big heart.
0: That's so
1: bad. But then
0: bad.
1: I was like, oh, but that's great that you sponsor them. He's like, oh, no, I don't.
0: Just have the pictures.
1: Them.
0: Just have pictures of the kids on the fridge.
1: Yeah.
0: Oh, no, that's.
1: No, I don't think it works.
0: I know, but that's got to get the chicks back to the house to start with.
1: Yeah.
0: The ATM receipt thing gets them there, and then you put the kids on the fridge, and then you're
1: but
0: right.
1: Yeah, that's what he
0: has. Oh,
1: is
0: that's terrible.
1: Isn't that icky?
0: But it sort of also fits the bill as something one of Warwick Capper's mates would do.
1: That's why I added the Warwick Capper thing.
0: I get what you're saying. Yeah,
1: there's
0: right.
1: There's no reason to mention Warwick Capper in that story, except that you go,
0: like a mate
1: that
0: of Warwick's.
1: Makes sense.
0: 1-300-799-31. Did you have a short fly away? Back in the day, of course, you might be happily married now, and phones have changed a lot of how we interact anyway, but 1-300-799-31.
1: Tricks from the 80s.
0: Tricks from back in the day to pick up chicks.
1: I can tell you a trick from the 60s.
0: Okay.
1: No, I think my dad thought he was pretty smooth. So he was older for his year. So he was born in the June.
0: Oh,
1: and in New South Wales, you can drive
0: at
1: once 17. You're 17.
0: Yeah, yeah, yeah.
1: So my dad had a car.
0: Yes.
1: And he would drive to school.
0: Yeah.
1: And I think he thought he was a bit smooth.
0: Yeah.
1: Because
0: yeah.
1: he wouldn't have picked up a chick by his looks. It had to be by his smarts or his rugby playing or the fact that he drove a car.
0: Yes, girls don't like boys, girls like cars and money.
1: Exactly
0: right. Okay.
1: So he shined a lot of Tenpin bowling lanes and saved up money for a car and then he bought it.
0: I remember when I was in year 12.
1: I think he bought an MG or something ridiculous.
0: Yeah, right.
1: Which I don't know how he afforded that.
0: Cars were cheaper back in those days.
1: Yeah, were they what?
0: I had a friend called Ken who was 11 months older than me. So his birthday was in May of year 12. So he turned 18, got his P's. I didn't turn 18 until I was at TAFE.
1: Yeah.
0: So I was a long way behind. But I remember if you're the first person in year level to actually drive to school, mate, you are the bee's knees. Even though he was driving this crappy little Nissan Pulsar thing, you are still the bee's knees.
1: Yeah,
0: absolutely.
1: Yeah.
0: And I reckon it'll work for Ken. Does it work for you? 1-300-799-31.
1: Work for my dad.
0: Gabby wouldn't be here if it wasn't for that MG. 7:16. Morning Crew with Gabby and Dan.
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0: Traffic and Dan, your local news update coming up in just a moment. Gabby's got the trending news. Also, what do you got?
1: Got some heartbreaking news for those who are looking forward to Princess Diaries 3.
0: And I've got some news for people who like raves and also Neighbours. I'll explain more in just a moment.
1: Morning Crew with Gabby. Doing some trending?
0: I've got one.
1: Oh, okay.
0: You. Coming up next. Morning Crew with Gabby and Dan.
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15: 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Drift 83, now stocking Nina and Pasadena, Russell Athletics, Vizsla, Sister and Kiss Chasey. The perfect look isn't complete without you wearing it. Drift 83.
16: Good morning, it's Emma Clark with your local news and sports update. Five new raised pedestrian crossings have been proposed across central Horsham, with Horsham Rural City Council now asking the community for their feedback. With more, here's Daniel Brewer.
17: The crossings are planned for Bailey, Hillary, Kirkwood, Mathura and Kooyong Streets, including near Horsham College, Federation University and Wimmera Base Hospital. Council says the works aim to reduce vehicle speeds, improve pedestrian safety and accessibility, and provide safer for connections between schools, healthcare facilities and residential areas. The survey is open until August 23. Daniel Brewer, Ace Radio.
16: A significant quantity of alcohol has been stolen from the Great Western Football and Netball Club. Police believe unknown offenders entered the premises sometime between 8pm on August 7th and 7am on August 8th. Northern Grampians Crime Investigation Unit is seeking witnesses and anyone with information is urged to contact Crime Stoppers on 1800 333 000. New research from the TAC has highlighted a concerning trend across Wimmera and Mallee motorists. The latest TAC road safety monitor has found drivers who admitted to one risky or illegal behaviour behind the wheel were more than likely to engage a number of bad behaviours. TAC CEO Tracy Slatter says almost half of those surveyed admitted to doing the wrong thing on the roads.
18: More than 40% of drivers surveyed reported both low-level speeding and using a handheld mobile phone while driving. It shows how risky choices can quickly add up on Victorian roads.
16: And that's your local news update.
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16: It was a dominant day for forwards on Saturday with large goal-kicking tallies scattered all throughout the region in the Horsham and District League. 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
0: Your four-day forecast for the Wimmera. Cloudy today with a morning shower or two. Wind southwesterly up to 30 k's an hour, becoming westerly and light in the evening. We're heading for a top today of 13 in Horsham, Stall and Ararat. Dropping down to 5 tonight, tomorrow cloudy with a possible shower, 15. Friday cloudy, 15. Saturday also cloudy, 15.
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0: And right now, 10 degrees.
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0: cause it's you.
1: That is Bella Kay. I love it, I love it, I love it. 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

0: Again, Dan, right now though, Gabby's got all the trending news we need to know today. What's happening?
1: Well, there's some bittersweet news for Princess Diaries fans. So Julie Andrews, she's confirmed she won't be returning as Queen in Princess Diaries 3. She's now 90 and she says the story has changed and it's really about Anne Hathaway's character, Mia.
0: Yeah.
1: And she feels it's time for the story to move on without her. It is a shame because she was so iconic in the first two movies and they were a great duo back in 2001 and 2004.
0: Yeah, you're right. I mean, without being negative, she was a mature woman then, shall we say.
1: She was.
0: In her 70s then, and now she's in her 90s. She still does Bridgerton.
1: I was about to say
0: but that's just voice work.
1: She still does voice work, but I think her last live action performance was about 15 or 16 years ago in The Tooth Fairy. So it's not surprising. There's no release date yet, but a lot of people are very excited for Princess Diaries 3.
0: Tooth Fairy, was that randomly with The Rock?
1: I think
0: Rock was the Tooth Fairy.
1: I think so. Because it's
0: strange,
1: ironic.
0: Strange premise. Okay, very good. Sad, but good news that Anne Hathaway's going to need more work. My God.
1: And she'll be a mum.
0: She's pregnant.
1: Again. Sorry, she's already a mum of two, but she's going to have a newborn.
0: Yeah, bit happening for Anne.
1: 30 years after Tupac Shakur was gunned down in Las Vegas, the man accused of orchestrating his killing is finally on trial.
0: Yeah, of course, Tupac gave this.
1: This is a very long-awaited murder trial from 1996, drive-by shooting of Tupac. He was in L.A. Watching a Mike Tyson fight, actually, and it's drawing national attention. So Dwayne Davis was a former Crips leader, the Compton Crips. He's the sole surviving suspect of the vehicle that was used during the shooting. He was arrested in 2023 after decades of cold case investigations. So he did public statements, he did memoirs in 2019, various media interviews, and kind of keyed himself up as orchestrating the killing. But then his defense team is saying, no. He just did that and admitted all that type of stuff for entertainment value and to make a bit of money.
0: A bit of a laugh. Yeah, right.
1: There's another big name hanging over the case, which is Suge Knight. He was also part of Death Row Records with Tupac. He apparently wants nothing to do with this trial. So it's going to have a lot of attention, a lot of fans, a hip-hop musician who has withstood the test of time.
0: Yeah, well, it's actually really
1: such an unsolved, famous mystery.
0: My daughter was saying to me, she said, she loves Michael Jackson. The Michael movies, got a lot of kids in Michael Jackson. And then she said, who's your favourite singer of all time? And I said, my favourite's Freddie Mercury, but he passed away in his 40s as well. And my daughter said, why do all the good singers die young?
1: Mm.
0: I was like, yeah, you're right, because all my favourites, like, you know, John Lennon, Jim Morrison, you know, you go Amy White. There's so many great singers who passed away tragically young, and Tupac was one of them because he can't help but think, well, what else could he have done in his career? He already had so much success, and where was the rap genre going over the next decade and that kind of thing?
1: It just got bigger and bigger, hip-hop and rap and transcended cultures and continents.
0: Yeah. Another one. This is so side note. Buddy Holly was killed in a plane crash. He had so many big hits. He was 23.
1: Yeah.
0: He could have been anything. We were talking about him as one of the greatest of all time. He was still very good, but we only got him for 23 years.
1: That's true.
0: Anyway, hopefully we get some answers from this trial starting.
1: Mm-hmm.
0: And just a quick one from me, I want to talk about the TV show Neighbours. Have you heard of it?
2: Neighbours.
0: No.
2: Everybody needs good neighbours.
1: Like, how many times can you be cancelled?
0: Can confirm it's definitely gone.
1: Okay.
0: So much so they're about to demolish the set. However.
1: No, wait, people live there.
0: No, like the outside shots.
1: Oh, right.
0: They're fine. The inside studio shots.
1: Yeah, gotcha.
0: And Lasseter's. They're about to be knocked down, but they've put it on hold so fans can have one final farewell rave at the Neighbours set.
1: A rave?
0: A rave. It is coming up on, I believe, the 5th of September. It is a Saturday night.
1: Into Father's Day.
0: Yeah. Yeah, but you can farewell Lasseter's, which was like the commercial hub of the fictional Erinsborough back in the day. And yeah, they're doing that. And I believe...
1: an all-night rave?
0: Stephen Dennis, who played my brother Paul Robinson, will be making an appearance at the rave, I believe.
1: That's fascinating.
0: Plus more surprises on the night. Toadie will definitely be there.
1: I'd nick something.
0: Well, you could do.
1: Yeah.
0: And then it's going to, going to get knocked down. It's a farewell event.
1: But why a rave?
0: I don't know. It's how they're doing it.
1: What about a market?
0: How old are you? They're saying Melbourne is synonymous with Neighbours and nightlife, so they're combining the two.
1: Right.
0: There you go.
1: I'm intrigued.
0: That's the trending at 7:49. This is The Morning Crew with Gabby and Dan.
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0: 7:50 here on the Morning Crew with Gabby and Dan. 7:56 Morning Crew with Gabby and Dan. 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
13: 11 degrees in Melbourne, a shower or two atop today, 15, 8 o'clock. Good morning. I'm David Armstrong. Victorians being left high and dry of their cars left damaged by a pothole. Less than 2% of motorists seeking compensation for pothole damage are actually receiving a payout. Secret government data obtained under a Freedom of Information request confirms just 23 drivers from 1,809 cases were compensated. Shadow Roads Minister Danny O'Brien says potholes are being caused by the government dropping the ball on road maintenance.
14: And as a result, many people are suffering damage and they're not getting compensation. At a time of a cost of living crisis, this is making life very difficult for thousands of Victorians who are seeing damage to their tyres, to rims, that sometimes runs into thousands of dollars, and they're not being able to get compensation for it through no fault of their own.
13: A man in a stolen car trying to evade police has been arrested after running out of fuel. Kiara Parker has more.
15: A grey Audi was stolen from the driveway of a Donnybrook home just before 2 this morning. Police quickly on scene, spotting the Audi speeding on Donnybrook Road towards Micklem, allegedly doing 150 k's in an 80 zone. While officers were in pursuit, the driver pulled over because the Audi ran out of fuel during the getaway. A 32-year-old man was arrested. He's now in custody being interviewed. Police are still hunting a second vehicle that had been travelling in convoy with the Audi and may contain offenders who attended the address where the car was stolen from. Anyone with information or dash cam footage is urged to contact Crime Stoppers. Kiara Parker, Melbourne.
13: Commonwealth Bank's recorded a 7% increase in net profit to $10.9 billion for the full year to June 30. Revenue also increased to more than $30 billion. Banks declared a final fully franked dividend of $2.70 a share. Dozens of people have been arrested, with police recovering six stolen cars. It's part of a two-day operation targeting car thefts and dangerous driving in the western suburbs. 65 charges have been laid, 10 vehicles impounded. 25 traffic infringement notices have been issued for unlicensed, suspended or disqualified drivers. One Nation claims the Prime Minister has failed to declare a gift he received from the Japanese Prime Minister. Anthony Albanese was given two royal melons by Sanae Takaichi when she visited Canberra earlier this year. Mr. Albanese is facing a backlash after he made a grubby joke when discussing the gift on a podcast. One Nation MP Barnaby Joyce says the melons should be on his official register.
16: He's put very minor things on his register, such as vinyl records, but these don't crack a feature. Why not? Because he knows it was a train wreck.
13: In finance, Wall Street's down 184, our dollar 70.59 US.
17: Sport for Horsham Bearings, Darlot Street. See the district's largest range of industrial

0: in Sydney. Brisbane, Auckland and Perth have also shown their interest. The game can't be played in Sydney. Geelong defender Jake Colajasdy won't play football at any level this weekend. The club says he is unavailable for selection. North Melbourne captain Nick Larkey admits he's been using the ladder predictor, with the Roos still a mathematical chance of playing finals.
1: I have at times had a look, because it's just so pleasing to be in the back end of a year. It's the first time I can remember in my career being in the back end of the year and still having a season alive in terms of, you know, that incentive to play finals.
0: And that's the latest news and sport.
2: 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Drift 83, now stocking Nina and Pasadena, Russell Athletics, Vizsla, Sister and Kiss Chasey. The perfect look isn't complete without you wearing it. Drift 83.
3: Good morning, it's Emma Clark with your local news update. Local organisations are throwing their support behind efforts to replace De Parrott's ageing weir following a meeting with Hindmarshire Council on Monday. The weir is considered vital to tourism, recreation and the local community, but has reached the end of its operational life. A full replacement is expected to cost $5.4 million, with Mayor Ron Ismay saying they'll work to see that the weir is replaced.
4: Well, not just for De Parrott, like all the way up to the Wimmera River, you know, towards Dimboola. It's not just the little patch here in Tamara. So the Wimmera River itself, the health of it's important. So certainly we want to help them to find the funding to replace the weir.
3: Victoria's chief veterinary officer introduced a temporary poultry housing requirement late last week with the move to protect the poultry sector following the detection of H5 bird flu in a large number of wild birds. Poultry owners with 50 or more birds for 14 days must house their birds to reduce contact with wild birds. Those with just a few chooks or pet birds in their backyard are also asked to keep an eye out for their animals becoming unwell. Ag Minister Michaela Settle said the move has come about in an attempt to protect the industry.
5: Farms with more than 50 birds to house their poultry. This is a proactive, precautionary measure to protect our industry.
3: Many soil probes across the region are full, with farmers in parts of the Wimmera and southwest pleased with the rain of the last few days. Prime lamb producer from Ararat, Charlie DeFagley, says his spring is now set up as well as he could hope.
6: The soil probes show that we're full profile. The feed is there now that will get us through to, I think, at least go towards the end of September. One more rain would take us further, but with a heavy clay soil, we retain moisture for a fair while, so it set our spring up really well.
3: And that's your local news.
2: 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Absolute Curtain Co. has all your blind, curtain and shears and shutter needs.
3: It was a thrilling back-and-forth contest between Nerej Kwani and Cal Key in round 17 of the Horsham District A-grade netball. The Keys started strong, holding a two-goal lead at halftime before the Bombers battled back to run away with a one-goal win. Leah Merchant was named the Bombers' best after a strong defensive performance, helped lock her side into the top three. The Bombers this weekend off to Dock Lake to take on Taylors Lake, and that's your local sport.
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7: Your 4-day forecast for the Wimmera: cloudy today with a morning shower or two. Wind southwesterly up to 30 k's an hour, becoming westerly and light in the evening. We're heading for a top today of 13 in Horsham, Stawell and Ararat. Dropping down to 5 tonight. Tomorrow cloudy with a possible shower, 15. Friday cloudy, 15. Saturday also cloudy, 15.
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7: And right now, 10 degrees.
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7: It's a new day. It's another chance to win $1,000 with Gabby and Dan's Mad Minute. Hasn't happened for us this week. Did a couple of times last week. Let's see how Harry goes. Morning, Harry.
11: Morning, guys.
7: Feeling optimistic about what lies ahead for you this Wednesday?
11: Yeah, I think I've a huge chance to win this.
7: Okay, all right. Jeez, wow, there we go.
12: Does your day go really bad if you don't win, or can you pick yourself back up?
11: Downhill from here.
7: All right, well, let's keep it up. All right, here we go. Harry, 10 questions, 60 seconds. Give us 10 correct answers. We'll give you

0: Teddy Swims and Mr. Know It All at 17 past 8. This is the Morning Crew with Gabby Dan. I'd just like to quickly talk about spelling bees.
1: I'm a bee.
0: So right now, spelling Gabby, the Prime Minister's spelling bee is underway right across Australia.
2: Wait, didn't we play audio of that guy winning recently?
0: Might have been from America.
2: That may have been America.
0: Yeah.
2: He was insane. Remember, you and I didn't even know what a bunch of the words were.
0: No, it was incredible. Absolutely incredible. I'm not sure we're going to hit those levels, but the Prime Minister's Spelling Bee is a free annual online digital literacy competition for Australian students in years 3 to 8. It's run by Kids News, where participants spell 30 random words for their age-specific level, raising a 25-second timer per word. Then basically the school round is on at the moment. That wraps up back in the next week. We then go to state and territory finals. The national finals in mid-September, where the national champions in each age category win a trip to Canberra to meet the Prime Minister.
2: What?
0: They also receive an iPad, a HarperCollins book pack, and a $1,000 voucher for their school.
2: Okay.
0: Yes.
2: So there's good prizes to be won.
0: And this is a little bit of a spelling bee humble brag.
2: A humble brag, okay.
0: My son won his school one. So he's off to the next level.
2: Oh, that's fantastic.
0: He's just going to the regional one. So that's Friday, I believe. So he's in year 8. So he won the year 8 component, the year 7, year 8. They're split up into green level, which is 3 and 4, orange level 5 and 6, and red level words are year 7 and 8. And I thought it'd be a good opportunity to find out if you, Gabby, can spell as well as a year 8 student.
2: Am I smarter than an 8th grader?
0: Well, that's it. I've got five words in front of me from the red level list of words that may be presented to my son later this week at the spelling bee.
2: I don't think this is going to shed me in a great light.
0: No, it's okay. They're not that hard, these words.
2: Well, don't say that, because then if I get them wrong, I feel even more of a duffer.
0: Okay. Now, you can't write these down, so I want you to...
2: I can't.
0: No, you've got to spell.
2: That's the only way that I can spell.
0: No, they can't do that at spelling bee.
2: Oh, but I'm a visual learner.
0: No, you've got to be an audio one here, please.
2: Oh, well, then I definitely will fail.
0: All right, well, we'll see.
2: That's a bit of the dyslexia coming through.
0: I've got five words here.
2: Yeah.
0: Let's see how many you can get. These are the year 8 words. My first word.
2: Can I also stress, when I went to high school in year 7, 2004,
0: Part
2: of the reason I went to this high school was we got laptops.
0: Oh, okay.
2: So I've been dealing with red squiggly lines.
0: For 20 plus years.
2: And Microsoft or whatever just fixing it for me.
0: Yeah. No,
2: for 20 odd years.
0: Not the case.
2: And I can't write it.
0: All right, you're wasting time. Let's get to your first word. Maintenance.
2: Oh, M-A-I-N-T-E-N-C-E. Did I do that right?
0: No, you didn't.
2: Oh, I wrote it down, maintenance.
0: You forgot the A.
2: Oh, M-A-I-N-T-E-N-A-N-C-E.
0: Okay.
2: I can only do it if I write it down. I'm a visual person.
0: The second word is a bit ironic. Incompetent. Yep.
2: I-N-C-O-M-P-M-P-T-E-N-T. I can only...
0: Incompetent.
2: There we go. Incompetent.
0: Yeah, okay. You didn't say it out loud right. You keep skipping letters.
2: I can. That's what I'm telling you. Yeah, I'm a visual person. You're being nice to my dyslexia.
0: No, it's okay.
2: I'm going to write it down.
0: Okay, you write it down for the remaining three. Our next word is besieged.
2: Oh, besieged.
0: Besieged.
2: Oh, that's hard.
0: Okay.
2: I don't think I got that. Besieged. B-E-S-E-I-D. G-E-D?
0: No, it's I-E. I before E. That's okay. Close. That's not bad. Not bad effort.
2: Word number four. Of course, siege.
0: Chandelier. Word number four, chandelier.
2: Chandelier.
0: C-H-A-N-D-E-L-I-E-R. Well done, Gabby.
2: Thank you.
0: Nicely done.
2: If I can write it down, I can spell it.
0: You've got 3 from 4. Or the last one?
2: Yeah, sure.
0: Because this one's a special one. This is the word my son actually won his spelling bee with.
2: Oh, no. Am I smarter than Elijah?
0: Now, here we go. So the last word is... extraterrestrial.
2: Well, extra.
0: Yep.
2: So E-X-T-R-A.
0: Yes, right. Yeah.
2: Terrestrial. Oh, is that right? T-E-R-R-E-S-T-R-I-A-L.
0: Oh, Gabby, you've done it. Just make yourself in, mate. Yeah. You could go well at the year 8 spelling.
2: Only if I can write it down.
0: Yeah, true. It is hard, isn't it, when you can't write it down?
2: I've always been more of a visual...
0: Yeah.
2: Like learner. Yep. I can't see it in the air.
0: Yep.
2: You know how you see the movies and they just like write stuff in the air
0: and
2: all the formulas happen? Yeah, nah.
0: Okay.
2: Give me a piece of paper.
0: Well, there we go. Well, that was our spelling bee here on The Morning Crew, and Gabby did very well. Let's have some Black Eyed Peas again just quickly to finish with.
2: I'm a bee. Take that, Nat Land.
0: Good luck if you're taking part. Any spelling bee, getting involved with the Prime Minister's Spelling Bee, spelling-bee.com.au.
2: Man, I could have won an iPad. Collins Booksellers or whatever it was.
0: I met the Prime Minister.
2: Oh, yeah, that guy.
0: Yeah. 22 past 8. Morning Crew with Gabby and Dan.
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0: As I can tell you, the 30th is a Sunday. 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

0: Demi Lovato at 29 past 8. Morning Crew with Gabby and Dan for a Wednesday. 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
1: I think there's something in my household that I'm about to outsource.
0: Oh.
1: I cannot stand it.
0: Right.
1: Is there a noise that immediately instills instant rage?
0: A noise?
1: A noise.
0: That suddenly gets you really angry. There's a couple of noises I can't stand.
1: Which is what I'm getting at.
0: But yeah, maybe not angry, but there's some noises I can't bear to listen to.
1: Can't bear to listen to. It like sends chills down my spine,
0: yes.
1: Goosebumps down
0: makes
1: my arms.
0: Makes skin crawl.
1: It makes my skin crawl.
0: Mm.
1: So the noise that I think I'm going to outsource and pay for somebody to do in the future is sharpening the knives.
0: Oh, this sound.
1: No. I'll take my headphones off.
0: Oh, you're right. I don't mind that. It sounds bad coming through the radio, but it's not too bad when you're doing it in person, I don't think.
1: No, it's horrendous. Yeah, so I will cut with blunt knives, as dangerous as that is, and my husband will persist to sharpen the knives. But I have to walk into another room, stick my fingers in my ears like a child and go, la, la, la, la, la.
0: Wow.
1: I cannot stand it.
0: 1-300-799-31. What is a noise that you just can't stand?
1: There's something
0: that just triggers you. It's just a noise. Oh, I can't stand that noise. This one is such a bizarre noise. It doesn't actually happen very often, and I can't find a sound effect of it. So I'm just going to have to describe it to you. It's like rubbing your nails down a seatbelt. You know that sort of sound?
1: So I'm pulling the seatbelt out.
0: Let's say
1: you
0: put your seatbelt on and you rub your nails over it, or you scratch down the seatbelt and your nails make that noise.
1: Mm.
0: It's a hard noise to describe, but even just me thinking about that noise makes me go, oh,
1: really?
0: I just don't like it. Yeah. That vinyl seatbelt sort of scratchy noise.
1: Every morning you do something that disgusts me. Like, I can't stand the noise.
0: Let's be real. There's a few things.
1: You chew gum.
0: Yeah.
1: Every morning for about the first hour and a half of the show.
0: Yeah.
1: And it's just swish washing of saliva going everywhere.
0: Yes.
1: And then you flick the gum onto your tooth.
0: Yeah.
1: So it kind of looks like you're missing a tooth for some reason as well. I can't stand that excess saliva noise.
0: Yeah.
1: And it's amplified because of the microphones and the headphones.
0: Well, for adding me publicly, cop a bit of this. No?
1: No, I'm mad. Okay. Have you not seen I'm about to break the pen?
0: Is there a noise that triggers you? 1-300-799-31. What is said noise? Here on The Morning Crew with Gabby and Dan.
1: Let's make each other angry.
0: 28-9.
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7: 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The perfect look isn't complete without you wearing it. Drift 83.
8: Good morning, it's Emma Clark with your local news update. Horsham residents are being asked to have their say on proposed raised pedestrian crossings at five locations across the city. Daniel Brewer has the latest.
9: The crossings would target areas around Horsham College, Federation University, Wimmera Base Hospital and Horsham West Primary School. Council says the project is designed to slow traffic, improve pedestrian visibility and provide safer access for students, hospital visitors, staff and other road users. To have your say, head to hrcc.vic.gov.au by August 23rd. Daniel Brewer, Ace Radio.
8: Ararat Rural City Council has renewed its commitment to local inclusion, extending its membership with the National Welcoming Cities Network for the 26-27 financial year. For a $1,000 annual investment, the council gains access to vital resources and networking opportunities across Australia. Mayor Bob Sanders says the partnership is crucial, ensuring that everyone who lives in or visits the region feels supported, respected and part of the community. Council will also be featured on the National Welcoming Map, showcasing inclusive initiatives. And the latest TAC reports raise concerns about drivers engaging in multiple risky behaviours on our Victorian roads. The TAC's latest road safety monitor found motorists who reported one unsafe behaviour also likely to admit to others. TAC CEO Tracy Slatter says nearly half of those surveyed acknowledged breaking a number of road rules.
10: These findings are a stark reminder that risky behaviour behind the wheel is often not a one-off decision, but a pattern that puts lives at risk. Every dangerous choice raises your crash risk, and combining them only makes that danger greater.
8: And that's your local news.
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8: 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In the Wimmera League, the qualifying final has been moved to Beulah, whilst the elimination final on the 30th of August is set to be played out at Warwick Nabil, and that's your local sport.
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0: Your four-day forecast for the Wimmera, cloudy today with a morning shower or two. Wind southwesterly up to 30 k's an hour, becoming westerly and light in the evening. We're heading for a top today of 13 in Horsham, Stall and Ararat. Dropping down to 5 tonight, tomorrow cloudy with a possible shower, 15. Friday cloudy, 15. Saturday also cloudy, 15.
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0: Currently, it's 9 degrees.
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0: 8:45. This is the Morning Crew with Gabby and Dan this Wednesday. Hope you well. And we're sorry if we're triggering you this morning, what I'm trying to say, because we're playing Noises That You Hate, 1300 799 931. What is a noise that just triggers you every time you hear it? For me, I can't find a sound effect of it, but it's like the seatbelt. You know, you pull the seatbelt out and across you, that noise. And you pull it across, you hate that. I hate the scratching. Anything scratches on the seatbelt, that noise, makes my skin crawl.
1: The noise when the seatbelt comes out of you don't even like that noise.
0: Do not like
1: it. What a shame it's a legal requirement.
0: Luckily for me, it's over very quick. You just sort of right across, you're in. Click in. The click's fine. It's the pulling the seatbelt across.
1: If you go slower, does it make less of a noise or does it just drag it out?
0: Drags it out badly. I don't like it. 1-300-799-931. Gabby is knife sharpening.
1: Ears off.
0: And she hates it when her husband partakes in that. Have you ever outsourced it before?
1: Yeah, we have. We've paid people to sharpen the knives before, and I'm very close to doing that because, like, they're getting a bit blunt, so he's doing it more regularly.
0: Okay.
1: And I've just got to leave the kitchen.
0: 1-300-799-931. Or hit us up on Facebook. It's a noise that trigger you. You've got a couple coming through.
1: We've got one from Ryan.
0: Yes.
1: And it's actually about Carrie and Tommy.
0: Weekday afternoons from 3.
1: He said, where Tommy writes a number on a piece of paper with a marker. Ryan needs to turn the radio off. I think it's the squeakiness of it.
0: Right.
1: Never thought of it twice.
0: Strange, isn't it? Strange what gets people, but we're not alone. Nate's there. Nate, what's a noise that triggers you, mate?
2: So it's not actually me. It's one of my close mates. He's got this thing about whistling.
0: Oh, whistling.
2: He can't stand the kids or adults or anyone whistling in his house or around him.
1: I had a science teacher at school that couldn't stand it, and we used to do it, and I realised it was torture for him. He had something wrong or a surgery with his ear, and it vibrated and hurt.
2: Me, personally, it's the nails down the blackboard.
0: Yeah,
1: thank God we've got whiteboards now.
0: Yeah, we've got a way.
2: I know, right?
0: Thank you, Nate. I appreciate that. No,
1: it's gritty, though.
0: Whistling, I don't mind if it's just like you're whistling a tune, and I whistle a lot, actually. I'm
1: you
0: a serial whistler.
1: You do.
0: But it's, you know, the whistle where you get two fingers and you do a loud one, like you're calling the sheepdogs back in and stuff? I don't like that. I don't like that.
1: Yeah, right.
0: Anyway.
1: The sheepdogs.
0: Lauren, what about you? What's a sound that just triggers you?
3: So my sound is my daughter likes to, when she eats, she kind of breathes through her mouth when she eats, and it makes this awful noise, which drives me nuts.
1: Oh, no. But you can't get rid of her. She's here for life.
3: I tell her to quit it, and then she stops. But she does it subconsciously. She's 11.
0: Yeah, right.
3: She does it subconsciously. And then when I tell her to stop, she stops and she breathes through her nose. I'm like, you've got a nose, breathe through it.
1: So she's mouth breathing as she's chewing.
3: As she's eating, and it makes this noise and it drives me crazy. But my son, he hates you whispering in his ear.
0: I don't like whispering. Yeah, no, good point.
1: It makes you shut up.
0: Don't whisper close to my ear.
1: Oh.
0: He can whisper from across the
3: room. Like, and he's like,
0: ooh,
3: stop it.
0: I'm with him. I agree.
1: So no whispering sweet little nothings between you and Belinda.
0: No,
1: yell it at me.
0: Yell at it from across the room. I want everyone to hear.
1: That's ridiculous.
0: Yeah, each to their own. But there's some sounds that just get to you. And hopefully Gabby and Dan, the Morning Crew, aren't one of them.
1: Oh, no, my laughing irks a guy off and he keeps commenting on our Facebook.
0: Oh, yes, a bloke keeps saying, oh, there's the Kookaburra laugh again. Don't
1: it's
0: listen,
1: a free service,
0: mate.
1: Go somewhere else. Cut a boring show.
0: 8:45. 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
0: Well, just a reminder, the Mobile Blood Donor Bus is currently located in the Ararat RSL car park until this Saturday. Then the bus will be leaving Ararat, heading over to Horsham. It's going to be there from Monday right through to August 28, right next to the City Oval, of course.
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13: 12 degrees in Melbourne. A shower or two atop today. 15, 9 o'clock. Good morning. I'm David Armstrong. Less than 2% of motorists seeking compensation for pothole damage are receiving payouts over the past 2 years. Just 23 drivers from 1,809 cases were compensated. The Shadow Roads Minister, Danny O'Brien, says voters would prefer the roads be fixed instead of chasing compo.
14: At the end of the day, people don't want compensation. They just want decent roads that are not damaging their cars. We all have to have roadworthy cars, but the government doesn't seem to be interested in providing car-worthy roads, and that's something that people are very frustrated with.
13: A Melbourne team's made a world-first breakthrough in growing a human heart valve in a laboratory. The Murdoch Children's Research Institute has used a patient's own cells to successfully grow human heart valve tissue. Researchers claim they've cracked the code and can create the first 3D version from stem cells. It's a step toward helping millions of patients with damaged or missing valves who face a lifetime of repeated heart surgery. Premier Ben Carroll's under pressure to strip Jacinta Allen and Dan Andrews of their government pensions if the Royal Commission into Corruption on the Big Build implicates them. The generous packages are believed to be upward of $300,000 per year. The Shadow Attorney-General James Newbury says the Premier must review the rules. A children's mental health unit at a major Melbourne hospital has been closed, and five staff are now under investigation. The Age is reporting they're facing allegations of bullying and the use of force against vulnerable young patients. Well, the opposition's accusing female Labor MPs of only condemning mistreatment of women when it's politically convenient. Appearing on a podcast, the Prime Minister made a grubby joke about melons he was gifted by his Japanese counterpart. The Coalition is calling on Anthony Albanese to apologise. National's MP Anne Webster claims women in the federal government should do the same.
2: Yet again, we heard yesterday, no apology and defence by the women of the ALP. Wow, who knew that it actually depends on who you are as to whether women would be respected.
13: A long-term study shows adults who do both aerobic and muscle-strengthening exercises are less likely to develop chronic illness. Australian researchers have tracked 8,000 adults over a period of 8 years. Well, they're making The Princess Diaries 3, and while it will star Anne Hathaway, Julie Andrews has passed on the project, but the screen legend says she is 100% behind it. In finance, the dollar, 70.59 US.
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13: Eddie Maguire admits people in the AFL industry have called him about joining the commission. The former Collingwood president has been linked with a move to league headquarters. He was asked about it on Footy Classified.
16: People always ring up.
17: Would you consider it?
16: No, not the chairman. I said tonight, Craig Drummond will be the chairman.
17: No, no. Would you consider the AFL commission if the things got shook up?
16: I'd said this last time. We had this for the last 2 years when Richard Gorder was leaving. If I love football, if I was offered to, if they thought that I had some skills to provide and help football, of course I'd give myself up.
13: Hawthorn has ruled out Connor Nash for the rest of the season. The midfielder set to have surgery in coming days to repair a complex nerve issue. Fremantle captain Alex Pearce has told the Dockers he is not interested in joining Tasmania, despite offers to be the Devils' first captain. All-rounder Bo Webster believes he has the runs on the board to be considered for a place in the Australian top order. The Aussies taking on Bangladesh in their first test in Darwin tomorrow.

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3: 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The perfect look isn't complete without you wearing it. 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
4: It's 7 o'clock with your local news headlines. De Parrott's Ageing Weir is at the centre of renewed community push for funding following a meeting between local groups, stakeholders and High Marshire Council Monday afternoon. Mayor Ron Ismay says the weir is the lifeblood of the town and they're set to approach every politician and government department they can think of to see that it's funded and replaced. And a significant quantity of alcohol has been stolen from the Great Western Football and Netball Club. Police believe unknown offenders entered the premises sometime between 8pm last Friday and 7am on Saturday morning. It's one of many incidents of late that have taken place at our local Wimmera and Northern Grampians sporting clubs over the past few months. And that's your local news headlines.
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5: Your forecast across the Wimmera today. Cloudy, high chance of showers becoming less likely this morning. Northwesterly winds up to 20 k's. Tomorrow, cloudy, medium chance of showers most likely all day. Light winds, top of 15. For Friday, cloudy, slight chance of a shower most likely all day. Light winds, top of 15. And for Saturday, cloudy, chance of morning fog. Light winds, top of 15. Your tops for today, Horsham, Stall and Ararat, 13.
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5: It's 10 degrees.
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Black Eyed Peas set to make their way to Beyond the Valley Festival for New Year's at, Bunurra Plains. And guess who's going? This gal. I'm pointing at myself. Can't wait to get along with my best mate, Lara. Big shout out. Happy birthday, Lara, for yesterday. It is Kayla here on Mix FM. Music that makes you feel good on the way with a bit of Miley Cyrus, Sam Smith and Normani too. But first, Sonny Federa. Let me

0: Miley Cyrus, End of the World Mix. We were looking for the greatest. We were looking for top dog. We were looking for the best in our region. Last week, crowning best coffee being the Blacksmith in Rapanya and best playground being JPEX Park in Neil. Now today, we are announcing best accommodation and best pub meal for 2026, our region's best. 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That's Mix 101.3 on Facebook and MixFM Horsham on Instagram. In just a couple of moments' time, we will be announcing these winners, that is best accommodation and best pub meal. And then tomorrow and also on Friday, we're going to go and visit them. We're taking the Bongo bus on the road to go say, hey, guess what? Congratulations, you are the best of 2026. Announcing the winners just after Soul Asylum. So keep it on, Mix.
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0: The single off her latest album, it is Miss Olivia Rodrigo, Drop Dead. Love the music video for this one too. She's just prancing around a lovely old style building in this very cute outfit. Honestly, my dream to do the same. Just plugging in my headphones and dancing around. Miss Olivia, Drop Dead in the next hour. Before that, the news and the weather. Keep it here.
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